0: hear all of the creativity and imagination of our wish kids. We get to hear all their incredible ideas and find a way to make those wishes come true. It means so much to be part of these communities that make the wishes come true. It's never one person or one team.
1: So obviously with having so much build up and so much lead up to this wish, when we were pulling up in that limo and everyone was there and we finally walked out, it was like being hit with a huge, glittery unicorn tornado.

0: She was just so overwhelmed, but overwhelmed with love and emotion. I think even though she's only had that one beautiful, magical interaction with Snowy, it is something that she'll take with her throughout her life. Yeah, I think it's something that she'll remember forever. We're seeing so many people from all different walks of life all over the world getting behind her belief and her wish, and just proving that, you know, if you know where to look for magic, you'll find it.
1: It's a really important thing for me to be a part of, just seeing kids like that and seeing parents happy, you know, seeing the kids
2: Westing
1: enjoying.
2: For a flight path check and a weather forecast, please.
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5: 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How cool was that? Let's bring our glitter and sparkle to this event too. All right, we are heading into the final hour of my show this morning. I think it's time to crank things up. If you're not awake, it's time to get up.

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I hope you're doing well this morning. It is Narelle here from Narelle's Night Mix. 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

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I'm Narelle from Narelle's Night Mix, normally playing on a Thursday evening from 7 to 9pm. Now, if you have a song request or want to send a shout out or let me know what's happening out there in the world, please get in touch. The number is 0440 133 885. 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Sorry. So our number again, 0440 133 885. Let's get back to the music. This is Kanye West, Stronger.

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Sorry, thanks for tuning in and supporting 88.5 FM and Make-A-Wish Australia. Can't believe I've only got about 15 minutes till the end of the show, but don't go anywhere. Suzanne from Simply 80s and Friday Vibes and Tammy from Tammy's Top Tracks are in the studio getting ready for their show this morning, and they will take you right through until 11 a.m. Let's play a couple more songs and then I'll say goodbye shortly. Here is American Authors, Best Day of My Life.

Well, it's all but over for me this morning. I have appreciated you tuning in and being part of the fun and fundraising. Keep spreading the word, sharing the links, and let's get those wishes locked in for kids waiting on them. I'll be back in the studio Thursday night at 7 p.m. Until then, take care, stay safe, and enjoy Suzanne and Tammy, who are up next. Oh,

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6: Good morning. Good morning. I'm going to say pop pickers because I normally say pop pickers to my audience. Good morning, pop pickers. You are tuned to BCA 88.5 FM, where variety comes alive. And you have 2 hours, two cracking hours of the ladies mix. And I'd like to welcome my co-host, Tammy. Tammy does the top tracks and she talks trash on a Tuesday. Fantastic show. Welcome, Tammy.
7: Hello. Good morning, everybody. Thank you for having us. I can't believe that it's been a year since we co-hosted together the first
6: Absolutely.
7: Time. And it was so phenomenal that they actually asked us back so we can talk more trash on that.
6: Absolutely. Well, it's a case of needs must, hey. 9 hours to go. Nobody else is awake. Well, everybody's awake.
7: Yes.
6: So you're in the driving seat at the moment. You've got Suzanne from Simply 80s on a Thursday and Friday Vibes on a Friday. And we've got some cracking tunes. We've chosen a sort of happy type of music, haven't we, Tammy?
7: That's right. And also just to keep the other presenters awake. That's been...
6: Definitely.
7: And thank you, Narelle, for your amazing mix. It was phenomenal.
6: Yes.
7: And we hope that you were tuning in. And if you weren't, you are lucky enough to have us now.
6: Absolutely. Well, it all happens now because we're in the chair. So make a wish. This is all about make a wish and the Mega Music Marathon. And all the presenters at Radio VCA 88.5 FM are hosting a 30-hour Mega Music Marathon. We're doing our bit to raise the awareness and fundraise and get the public to open their purse to donate.
7: Well, that's correct, yes. I think the slogan should be, the presenters were awake so that you can donate.
6: Oh, I love it. 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
7: So that is what we're going to be doing. 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
6: Yes.
7: This is an important cause. And it's an organization that's grown very dear to the heart of VCA 88.5 FM and its presenters. So come on, open up your wallets. There are families in real need. And you never know when it can be you that's in this position.
6: Yeah.
7: So we really want your money. We're not even gonna mince our words about it.
6: No, we need your money. You can give us your money in two different ways, actually. 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It's a straight donation. You go into a draw for a barbecue And you can also go onto our website and buy raffle tickets. We have some cracking prizes, all donated by our sponsors. Harvey Norman Midland, a 98-inch TV, and from Rhino Mechanical Services in Allenbrook, we have been given a $1,500 voucher to go against service and repairs, and also donated by Rhino Mechanical Services in Allenbrook is a $750 PlayStation 5. I mean, PlayStation left me well behind. I don't have children, so or of that generation anyway, that got into PlayStation. But it's pretty schmick, hey?
7: That is a wonderful prize. And anybody that loves to game, so we've got teenagers and adults that love to game.

0: the game. So we've got teenagers and adults that love the game. So there's no excuse for them not to donate.
1: No, no.
0: You are in the draw to win a PlayStation, and it doesn't matter how much you donate.
1: No, no. Sorry, I've got to correct you that. It's not that. Tickets, raffle ticket sales are for the first three prizes.
0: Right.
1: That's the raffle tickets. And donations are going into a draw for a barbecue. And that's been proudly donated by Barbecues Galore. So it's fantastic. $499 barbecue. So donations go into a draw, and the raffle ticket sales...
0: It's for the PlayStation.
1: For those first three prizes.
0: Oh, wonderful.
1: Yeah, exactly.
0: My apologies. Well, listen, I've got a picture of the Ziggy Elite single burner barbecue here, and that looks pretty schmick for if you want to go to the beach to have a little barbecue, or you want to go to the park to have a little barbecue, or just when you're outside at home in your little courtyard, you
1: Very
0: can
1: nice.
0: Have this little cute little barbecue to the value of $499. I want one of them.
1: Okay.
0: So how do I do that?
1: So
0: I donate.
1: You donate.
0: Excellent.
1: Absolutely. Well, while we're trying to work it all out, how about I play some music? And my theme, our theme, I should say, is light, lyrical, some beats. But it's Sunday morning, so hey, get you out of bed quickly, and let's play some music for you.

0: You're tuned to VCA 88.5 FM, where variety comes alive, and you are listening to The Two Ladies. Is it The Two Ladies? Not The Two Fat Ladies. No, we're not a cooking show. Welcome back, Tammy. Welcome back, Tammy. And what can I say to you? Can you hear me now? We're having problems.
1: I absolutely can hear you now. Yes.
0: Sorry about that, everybody.
1: Yes, we are the two ladies with exceptional musical taste.
0: Oh,
1: I would say.
0: let's pick it up.
1: And, you know, the whole reason we're here today is because we want to create awareness about Make-A-Wish Foundation, as well as get as much money for this amazing organization. And I just want to give you some facts, if you didn't know, Suzanne, was that 450 wishes have been granted in Australia in the last 12 months.
0: Wow. That means those people that helped us last year, their contribution went towards that. So pat on the back, everybody. Collective pat on the back.
1: Absolutely. But there's still 120 critically ill children waiting for their wishes to be granted. And not just that, we've got 750 to 800 volunteers all around Australia trying to make these wishes come true.
0: Yeah, that's amazing. So they all volunteer for Make-A-Wish Foundation Australia, because I know it's a worldwide organisation, but obviously there's an Australian chapter. And yes, you're right, it's fantastic. 700 to 800 people. Wow, that's fantastic. Well done, everybody. Well done.
1: Yep. So I would just thank you to all the volunteers who's trying to make a difference in somebody's life, and especially in these beautiful little kids' lives.
0: Absolutely. Absolutely. So how about we hear a Make-A-Wish story? And I think that is a little poignant and perhaps gives some purpose to what we're all about. So we'll be back in a second.
2: Lala's Fairyland.
3: I am Fairy Bluebell and I am 6 years old.
4: How to describe Lala? There isn't just one word to describe Lala. She is brave. She is funny. She lights up anybody she meets. She was diagnosed with acute lymphoblastic leukemia.
3: I love fairies because they can fly and butterflies because they're pretty.
4: We met the Wish Force at the park. I eventually asked her what would she like, and to fly with real wings, and then runs off again.
3: My wish was to fly like a fairy. And I can fly, and I really wanted to fly. I've been teaching my friends how to have a kind heart.
4: She's been looking forward to this wish for months. She's been getting videos, she's been having telecalls. Just built it up for her to the point where she would tell anyone and everyone, I'm getting a special wish, and I get to fly, and just absolutely the pure joy that you could see on her face after so much honestly made my heart flutter.
5: I can touch the sky.
3: It was cool when I was on the trapeze. I actually got to fly.
4: Well, my face is really sore. It's the most smiling I've done in 2 years, I would say.
5: I got a dress from the Boss Point Fairy and I got a big wand.
4: One of my favourite parts of today was all of it, seeing her smile and seeing her laugh and seeing her have so much fun.
3: I'm really proud of myself.
4: I'd like to thank everybody that has helped make Lala's day special. Because of the Make-A-Wish and the Wish Force, seeing Lala enjoy every day she talks about her wish, enjoy every day that I'm a fairy, just absolutely everything, that has put basically magic back into my life as well as it has hers. And that is something that I believe she'll carry through her whole entire life.
3: Fairies in the sky, and now so am I. That's a wrap.
6: 88.5.
1: What a beautiful story.
0: Absolutely. That makes my heart bleed.
1: I know. And to think that that wish not just only made that little girl's dream come true, it put smiles on her family's faces as well.
0: Absolutely. And I think what is so wonderful about Make-A-Wish is that the family is brought along as well. And it's so important to create those happy, lasting memories for a family that is struggling with some pretty deep stuff. And it's very humbling to think that something little that we can do is to bring some joy to some people's lives this morning, because we're playing happy music, and I hope that we too can make some wishes come true.
1: Well, I would like to say that I'm going to be making a donation today.
0: Yep.
1: And you'll be seeing my name on there.
0: Oh, fantastic.
1: Yep. Yeah. And it's just so inspiring to see all our presenters coming together for this cause. Yeah. And seeing our communities coming together. Yeah. You know, this isn't just a healthcare issue. It's a community issue as well.
0: Yeah.
1: It's it affects families. It affects children and their relationships at school, because they might have to stay at home and not go to school.
0: Yeah.
1: And I just want to say that even though not everybody's involved in Make-A-Wish Foundation, there are other children that are also critically ill at this point in time. But what we're trying to do is bring awareness to doing something bright in a moment that's really dim for lots of people.
0: It is. Very true. Very true. Yeah.
1: And I think on that note, we better play something bright
0: happy
1: as
0: music.
1: Well.
0: Yes, I think so. I'm going to have Texas Hold'em by Beyoncé.
1: Woohoo!

0: Hello, everybody, again. You're listening to The Two Ladies. It's Sunday and we are sitting in till 11, just nearly a whole hour. It feels like a month. A whole hour is gone. Oh, dear, I think I need to go back to bed. Yes, you're listening to, I want to say Friday Vibes, or I want to say Simply 80s, because that's what I would normally say at this juncture. You're listening to Suzanne and Tammy. We are sitting in the chair until 11, and we are doing our stint for Make-A-Wish Mega Music Marathon. And that's a marvellous alliteration, MMMs. Not M&M's, but MMMs. Yes.
1: Well, Suzanne, I just want to say, you know, it's I love coming to the studio when I'm doing my show because it's very cathartic for me to be here and play my music and connect with my community, even though I'm in this room that's really quiet.
0: Yes.
1: So it's not often that we have a bit of a noisy chatter. And I just want to say, just being around the presenters and Jeannie's in the studio as well.
0: Yes, I was going to say, yeah. Hi, Jeannie.
1: It just fills my cup up. And if my cup can be filled in this way, then surely you can understand, our listeners, how much you're filling the cups of these kids, you know, who
0: yes.
1: who needs these wishes granted. So I just want to say thank you to all the presenters for doing your bit
0: yeah.
1: for this and also for filling our cups up for doing this because it really makes our hearts full. And it just shows that we are, I'm not going to lie, probably the best community radio station out there.
0: Of course we are. Oh, I absolutely agree. It's the best one in Ellenbrook, that's for sure.
1: And thank you so much for those beautiful tracks. Now, we are waiting to see names pop up on our website for the donations. So please donate.
0: Yes.
1: And also, if you can, we've got a QR code. Check it out with all these amazing raffle prizes. There are three wonderful prizes. The TV, 98 inches. I mean, that's just wonderful.
0: Who doesn't want 98 inches? Tammy, what are you on about, woman?
1: And then we've got the PlayStation 5. And we've got a $1,500 car service.
0: Yes,
1: value.
0: That's the second prize from our wonderful local Rhino Mechanical Services in Ellenbrook. They have generously donated that. They're also a wonderful sponsor of the radio station. And the TV set is donated by Harvey Norman, who too is a marvellous sponsor of the radio station. Yeah. You're hung up about this PlayStation. You know that's only third prize.
1: I know, but it's my son would love
0: it.
1: You
0: I
1: know,
0: see.
1: I'm just thinking in terms of like, what would an 18-year-old boy like? And he would like a PlayStation.
0: He'd like 98
1: 5.
0: Inches too, wouldn't he?
1: Well, listen, Annie's going to start driving. So really, I think he'd like all the prizes.
0: Oh, I think so too. You'd want the second prize, yes.
1: Well, stay tuned and keep listening to our tracks. Donate, and get your raffle tickets. Draw finishes on the raffle tickets. The final day to purchase raffle tickets is the 30th of June, and the draw is the 5th of July.
0: Absolutely, that's on Peter and Kate and Big V's Sunday session, which is on a Sunday. So yeah, that will be a hoot. So we got a few messages to go to now, and then we'll carry on with the great music. You're listening to, again, I want to say Simply 80s. No, you're listening to Tammy from Tammy's Top Tracks on a Tuesday and Suzanne from, Simply 80s on a Thursday.
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0: Quinn is our six-year-old magical unicorn believer. When she was four, she was diagnosed with high-risk acute lymphoblastic leukemia. So she's had to go through a lot. She's had to endure a lot. And so her wish is to fly with a magical unicorn. And so we've had a lot of correspondence with Queen Rainbow, who's actually the queen of unicorn planet. And Quinn is very, very excited to meet Snowy, which is the unicorn that's been chosen for her. So a lot of anticipation.
1: Hello, I'm Queen Rainbow, and I live on the planet Unicorn. And it's an amazing planet. And recently we heard of a little girl, Quinn, and our planet was in trouble because we'd lost all of our believers. And so my unicorns forgot how to fly. But little Quinn wished to fly with a unicorn, and that gave us all of this energy, the sparkle energy we needed, so that my unicorns can fly again. And one of my unicorns, that Quinn named Snowy, flew to planet Earth.
2: As the head of Sparkles and Imagination at Make-A-Wish, we see some truly extraordinary things happen. In my role, I'm lucky enough that I get to hear all of the creativity and imagination of our Wish kids. We get to hear all their incredible ideas and find a way to make those wishes come true. It means so much to be part of these communities that make the wishes come true. It's never one person or one team.
0: So obviously with having so much build up and so much lead up to this wish, when we were pulling up in that limo and everyone was there and we finally walked out, it was like being hit with a huge glittery unicorn tornado. She was just so overwhelmed, but overwhelmed with love and emotion. I think even though she's only had that one beautiful magical interaction with Snowy, it is something that she'll take with her throughout her life. Yeah, I think it's something that she'll remember forever. We're seeing so many people from all different walks of life all over the world getting behind her belief and her wish, and just proving that, you know, if you know where to look for magic, you'll find it.
3: It's a really important thing for me to be a part of, just seeing kids like that and seeing parents happy, you know, seeing the kids
4: Westing
3: enjoying.
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5: We have full clearance. The planet's currently alive and have clear skies ahead. 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
2: 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Oh, Snowy butt cuddle.
1: And we've just had the most wonderful evening with Quinn and Snowy and our little sister Neve. And there's just been magic and sparkle energy everywhere and believers all around us.
6: 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And in the chair today, up until 11, is Tammy and myself, Suzanne. And we just heard about Quinn flying a unicorn. And that was her Make-A-Wish wish that was granted by Make-A-Wish Australia, which we're all fundraising for this weekend on our Mega Music Marathon. What do you say? Wasn't that amazing, Tammy?
7: It absolutely was, and I was actually hoping, because I know that you guys can hear it, I was hoping to that was a little video on the screen, but there wasn't.
6: No.
7: So we could do was use our imagination.
6: Yes.
7: And what I imagined when she was sitting in that limo was just how beautifully she was dressed and
6: Absolutely.
7: How excited she was to be flying with this unicorn. And we all deserve a unicorn in our life. we really do. Our life can be a bit hard. And so thank you very much to Make-A-Wish Foundation for being so extraordinary in making wishes come true. And part of our wish for them is that we get as much money donated as possible. And I just want to say that if you don't know what's happening, we've got a raffle that is going up until the 30th of June, where you get these three prizes: a 98-inch flat screen TV that you can do gaming on, a $1,500 voucher for by Rhino Mechanics for a fabulous car service, and then a PlayStation 5 to the value of $750. 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
7: And
8: some amazing support out there this year for us and our community, and we have had so many people get on board and get around us. 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Absolutely fantastic. We took a table as a group of presenters, and we all dressed in blue and got into the spirit of it all. And yeah, thank you, thank you, thank you for Amaretto's. And in June, this is still not over, and in June, down at the Swan Valley Social, there is a Stewie V, who's an Elvis impersonator, dinner and show. 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And wow, playing more music here, Tammy.
7: Yep, I think we're going to get back to the music. Like I said, the presenters stayed awake, so you can donate.
8: Absolutely.
7: And everybody's in here early today on Sunday morning, when we could have been in bed, and we want your money.
8: We do, we do. We're gearing up in the next studio is Jeannie, and Jeannie hosts Beyond Labels, normally on a Sunday. Having said that, it's not happening this Sunday. And she's in the chair with Adrian. Or they're sharing a chair, I should say.
7: Yes.
8: And Adrian hosts the late breakfast show on normally on a Saturday. And he was on air yesterday doing his show. And I know he interviewed some of the Make-A-Wish families and workers of Make-A-Wish Australia. As you said to me earlier, how many volunteers do Make-A-Wish have?
7: We've got between 750 to 800 volunteers just in Australia.
8: Yeah, amazing, isn't it?
7: Yep. Mm. Yep.
8: Anyway, let's play some more music and, well, see what you like about this one. This is Tammy's playlist.

0: You're listening to VCA 88.5 FM, where variety comes alive. And you've been listening to the two ladies, Tammy, my co-host, and myself, Suzanne, regular presenters on 88.5 FM, all doing our bit for Make a Wish. And, well, we're just about ready to wrap up and hand it over to Jeannie and Adrian, who are sitting in the next studio. So what's your thoughts, Tammy? Got a couple of seconds.
1: I just want to say thank you to all the presenters for coming through for this worthy cause. This is our way of volunteering and giving back. And we acknowledge all the volunteers for the Make-A-Wish Foundation. And we just want to say thank you to them. Thank you to all our sponsors for the amazing prizes. And for you guys in our neighborhood, in our community, who is going to be putting those dollars into our donation box and into the raffle ticks, making a difference for our Make-A-Wish critically ill children.
0: 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And Adrian's just moved out of the room, so I'm going to hand over. I've run out of time. I was going to play one more song, but I'll flick it on and might need to get a few moments of it. But anyway, enjoy the rest of the day. It all wraps up to this afternoon at 5 o'clock with Jimmy back in the chair. But in the meantime, all our presenters are doing their bit. So thank you once again, everybody, and enjoy the rest of your day.

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17: Good morning. How are you? This is feeling all a little bit unusual. I'm sitting in the studio. I'm not alone. I've got Jeannie with me. It's a special Make-A-Wish Month conglomeration of 30 hours of music and fun. Jeannie, it's fantastic having you in the studio as well. I'll try and get the right microphone for you. I think I've got the right one there.
18: Yeah, thanks, Adrian, and welcome everybody. 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I hope everybody has been enjoying it and making their donations.
17: And it's been a fantastic month. So today is a mashup of Beyond Labels, which is Jeannie's show, and my Late Late Breakfast from Saturday mornings. I'm bringing a killer cover to the studio and showing respect to the Queen, who usually sits in this chair in this time slot. And unfortunately, Susie couldn't be with us today. Susie Q, the Queen herself. So we'll do our best. The song, my killer cover, was originally a country classic from the mid-90s. We're going to get underway. I am going to show a bit more respect. I don't know a lot of country and Western music. I've got to be very brutally honest. But we will get underway with the two Jameses, Rain and Blundell, way out west on the Late Late Breakfast, 88.

0: Baby Bird, You're Gorgeous. Thanks to Elect Training and Consulting and the Bendigo Bank, Bullsbrook, Ellenbrook and Bindoon. This is the crossover between the Late Late Breakfast and Beyond Labels.
1: And it's a beautiful 15 degrees out there at the moment, and we're going to have a top of 21 with minimum of 8 degrees, and partly cloudy.
0: Yeah, I'm loving the flannel sheets at the moment. I've got the flannel sheets on the bed and, yeah, it's divine.
1: Oh, yeah, and had the fire on for the first time last night. Yeah, it's beautiful. So tomorrow we're going to have a 22, mostly sunny. Tuesday, 24, sunny. Wednesday,

0: 98.5 FM, Beyond Labels and the Late Late Breakfast for your Sunday morning. And there's Harvey Danger and Flagpole Sitter at 20 past 11. Adrian and Jeannie in the studio. And Jeannie, it's been a huge month. Absolutely huge for Make-A-Wish.
1: Oh, it certainly has, yeah. We've had some great things. We had the at Amaretto's.
0: That was brilliant. For Amaretto's to jump on board and to give up 10% of their takings for that weekend, that was the 18th and 19th, so a couple of weeks ago. My social calendar was booked, which is very rare for me. usually don't have anything on the calendar, but I had a full dance card and I couldn't go. But did you actually manage to make it in?
1: Unfortunately, I was the same, yeah. But I believe they had
0: popular. Jeez. But yeah, no, yeah. And we had some fantastic images shown around through on our WhatsApp group. But yeah, I also got to chat with Jimmy and a couple of the crew down there as well. And it was absolutely fantastic for that. We've got obviously donations coming through thick and fast. You can jump on 885fm.com.au. Also, with the donations, so there's a special thing hot off the press.
1: Yeah, so all donations will go into the draw to win a great barbecue, a $499 Ziggy Elite Singer. Sorry.
0: Singer? Are you thinking of a beer already?
1: Single, sorry. A Ziggy Elite Single Burner Barbecue worth $499.
0: It looks like an absolute little gem. So this is one of these good tabletop ones. It's good if you go camping. It's good if you're like me and you don't like firing up a huge grill just to cook a steak or the snags and all that sort of stuff. So that is absolutely fantastic that has been donated. So, yeah, a chance to win a Ziggy Elite Singer Burner. Single Burner Barbecue. That's just for all donations. We've also got the raffle going on as well. Cool thing is, Jenny, we're allowed to jump in on the raffle. Have you bought a raffle ticket yet?
1: I am certainly about to buy a raffle ticket, yes.
0: Because this is being organised by third party and it's all being done, it's not Pricewaterhouse and Cooper's walking out with a briefcase or anything like that, but it's all being done third party. So I've been able to do a $50 donation and buy $50 worth of tickets. The running joke being the 98-inch TV. I've had the tape measure out in Nerdvana, which is my front room, and it fits. So come on, let's make this happen. So if you do get a chance today, any amount whatsoever you can donate, anything over standard, over $2 is tax deductible from memory. So if you can make a donation, please do. This is our fantastic, coming to the end of our Make-A-Wish month. 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

0: You, baby. Sunday morning in the valley, thanks to Elect Training and Consulting and the Bendigo Bank, Bullsbrook, Ellenbrook and Bindoon. This is the crossover edition of the Late Late Breakfast and Beyond Labels with Adrian and Jeannie. And Jeannie, something I like to do on my show is a killer cover. I didn't know about this until you just explained it to me, so go for it. What's the one that you like?
1: Yeah, so this is I Can't Help Falling in Love with You, originally by Elvis.
0: And, of course, there was the UB40 version used in the movie Sliver, I think. I only know that because Sharon Stone was in it.
1: Yeah, well, the UB40 version actually was the song at my wedding.
0: Oh, wow, really?
1: Yeah, it's a song I love. But, the cover of this, that I really like now, is by Honey Fox with Lost and Pop Mage.
0: Well, we can definitely have a look at that. But that's the concept of the killer cover. Do you have a bit of a sample of it there?
1: We can give it a bit of a listen.
0: Wise men say, gee, she's got a beautiful voice.
1: She does, yes.

Well, what we're going to have to do is I'm going to have to do a bit more research on that one and get a couple of grabs and all that. And we might have to do it on my show next week or the week after. But that's absolutely fantastic. Now, the one today, I wanted to show respect to Susie Q, who's usually in here. She's going to hate this, unfortunately, because the original is the country song. It was, such a huge song off the album Come On Over. And it's the biggest selling album in Australia, which kills me. But Shania Twain... Oh, absolutely beautiful voice. So how am I going to ruin this for Susie Q? Well, there's a guy on YouTube that I absolutely love, Alex Melton. I've done covers of his before, and he's really cool. He likes to do covers out of genre. So what if Blink-182 wrote this country song? Or what if this punk song was a country, beer ballad sort of thing and all? So Alex Melton, he's released a whole heap of things called Hypotheticals. So here's his emo punk version of Shania Twain's song You're Still the One. This is the Late Late Breakfast Beyond Labels crossover on 88.5 FM with our killer cover.

0: From his collection Hypotheticals, Alex Melton, and you're still the one covering Shania Twain off her album, Come On Over. Look, if there's any complaints about that, send them through on the text line 0440 133 885. I probably won't read them, but yeah, by all means, go for it. But if you have an idea for a killer cover, you can let me know. 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

0: Thanks to Elect Training and Consulting and the Bendigo Bank, Bullsbrook, Ellenbrook and Bindoon, your local community bank. This is the Late Late Breakfast and Beyond Labels crossover for Make-A-Wish Month. 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
1: Yes, we have. 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
0: Yep.
1: We've got quite a way to go yet to get reach our 5,000 target.
0: So that's the donations. 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
1: So
0: there's plenty, if you know, cozy living, cozy lives and all that sort of stuff. It is a bit expensive out there at the moment, but if you can even spare a fiver, you can jump on our website, 885fm.com.au, and you can just hit the big red button there. It's nice and easy. Now, when we're talking about Make-A-Wish, there's one person in particular who holds the world record, 650 wishes. That's what they reckon he's got. They're not 100%. They know he's done a lot. Oh, there we go. Any wrestling fans know who that is. You can't see him. But John Cena, the man himself, he has done a lot. But that's 650 over about 20-odd years. So the numbers that Kaz and Susie told us yesterday. So the ladies from Make-A-Wish, they came into my show and we had a good chat. So how many wishes have they done?
1: Yeah, so they've done 450 granted in the last 12 months alone.
0: So that's, what, 7 or 8 a week? Over one a day, obviously. So over one a day, they've still got just over 100 outstanding. I think they want to. That's what they've got on their books at the moment.
1: Yeah, they've got around 120 critically ill children still waiting for their wishes to be granted.
0: And any money that you can chip in, because the other thing that Kaz and Susie mentioned yesterday is that they're volunteers. WA is 100% volunteers. There's a few people paid in Melbourne for Make-A-Wish, but in WA, like Kaz, she works as a hairdresser during the day, and then she also busts her backside putting together all these bits and pieces for these wishes. Susie, she's a bit cagey about where she works. Government, that's all she'd really say. So, but they've got full time jobs, and they're calling out for volunteers. So you can jump on the Make-A-Wish website, and maybe you've got some time. So one thing they did mention was that they're looking for semi-retired people who've got a little bit more time, might be able to help out with things like being the president of WA or being the treasurer and stuff like that. Things that all take time and effort. So if you're in that situation where you can help, just jump on the Make-A-Wish website that'd be absolutely fantastic. And another one of the stories from yesterday. Sorry, I'm talking way too much about this. I've almost finished my can of V, so I'm starting to ping a little bit. But Susie, she got involved with Make-A-Wish because her young fella Harrison was ill when he was a kid. And he ended up having a wish. They went to some holiday and all that sort of stuff. It's fantastic. So Susie decided she wanted to give back and she got involved that way. Even becoming president herself, she stepped away and is now back with Make-A-Wish. And Harrison's doing great. He's now 31. So he's doing absolutely fantastic. And Susie's daughter is working with oncology in some way. I can't remember the details. But what Susie did and what Harrison went through has inspired the family. They've almost made it a family industry, making Make-A-Wish and making wishes happen. So, when we're having a bad day, these kids, these poor kids, they're going through treatments, they're going, suffering and all that sort of stuff, and they just want something to look forward to.
1: Yeah, and that's just that little thing makes a huge difference.
0: That said, one of the stories that Susie mentioned yesterday, one of the kids, they obviously don't mention names for privacy, but a young boy, I think he's about 8, he wanted to sit in a green Lamborghini. I'm 50 and I want to sit in a green Lamborghini, all right? Jesus. But it's absolutely fantastic what they do. And if you can help in any way, please jump on our website, 885fm.com.au. 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

0: Sunday morning in the valley, the crossover Late Late Breakfast and Beyond Labels, and there's the Otara Millionaires Club. And How Bizarre, coming up at 2 to 12. Jeannie, what do we got coming up next hour?
1: We're going to have a bit of queer music, I think, coming up through some of this. We'll have a bit of the...
2: I put some Kylie in.
1: Kylie's always a good one. I think we'll have a bit of Gia Woods, maybe chuck in a bit of Katy Perry.
2: Katy Perry and her controversies. Well, let's have a chat about that. All right. Plenty coming up. This is the Late Late Breakfast and Beyond Labels on 88.5 FM, celebrating Make-A-Wish.
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0: And welcome back to 88.5 FM with the crossover with the Late Late Breakfast Show and Beyond Labels with Jeannie. And everybody, remember we're doing this for a Make-A-Wish Foundation, and we've got some really great prizes for the donations. If you can get on and buy a ticket.
1: The running joke. I've measured the nerd room. I know where that 98-inch TV is going. What if you want to buy a ticket, you're fighting out for second prize. But thanks to Harvey Norman and Midland for that huge TV. So that's the first prize. Second prize, $1,500 service at Rhino Mechanical Services. Now, that's a really handy one, especially coming up into, mid-year. So these are going to be running to the end of June. So I think the holidays are just after this. So it might be going away. Winter, the calves always need a bit of a look. So that's a fantastic one, especially with the cost of living these days. Third prize is, for a nerd like me, is just perfect. The PlayStation 5, again, thanks to Rhino Mechanical Services. I've got a PlayStation 4, so I desperately need an upgrade. So that one could be going. But I've got 5 tickets in. You can easily get your tickets in the raffle by jumping on our website, 885fm.com.au, and you can do your donations as well.
0: Yeah, and I really could have done with that service. 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

0: And today's all about Make-A-Wish and the kids that it supports. So I'm just going to actually play a bit of a story so that people know what it is that the money's going through.
1: Lala's Fairyland.
2: I am Fairy Bluebell and I am 6 years old.
3: How to describe Lala? There isn't just one word to describe Lala. She is brave. She is funny. She lights up anybody she meets. She was diagnosed with acute lymphoblastic leukemia.
2: I love fairies because they can fly and butterflies because they're pretty.
3: We met the Wish Force at the park. They eventually asked her what would she like and to fly with real wings, and it runs off again.
2: My wish was to fly like a fairy. They can fly and I really wanted to fly. I've been teaching my friends how to have a kind heart.
3: She's been looking forward to this wish for months. She's been getting videos, she's been having telecalls. Just built it up for her to the point where she would tell anyone and everyone, I'm getting a special wish and I get to fly. And just absolutely the pure joy that you could see on her face after so much honestly made my heart flutter.
1: I can touch the sky.
2: It was cool when I was on the trapeze. I actually got to fly.
3: Well, my face is really sore. It's the most smiling I've done in 2 years, I would say.
1: I got a dress from the Boss Point Fairy and I got a big wand.
3: One of my favourite parts of today was all of it. Seeing her smile and seeing her laugh and seeing her have so much fun.
2: It's really proud of myself.
3: I'd like to thank everybody that has helped make Lala's day special. Because of the Make-A-Wish and the Wish Force, seeing Lala enjoy every day, enjoy every day she talks about her wish, enjoy every day that I'm a fairy, just absolutely everything. That has put basically the magic back into my life as well as it has hers. And that is something that I believe she'll carry through her whole entire life.
2: Fairies in the sky, and now so am I. That's a wrap.
4: Oh, my God.

0: Isn't it? Like, I've been told I don't have a heart, but based on what I'm feeling right now, I think I do. But just what those kids go through. But having Kaz and Susie in yesterday, and Ben and Freddie will be talking to Kaz and Monique a little bit later today. You know, the effort that goes into making a wish happen, you know, and making these kids, like putting a smile on a sick kid's face. It's just phenomenal, the work that everyone for Make-A-Wish does, and we're so proud to be involved.
1: Yeah, it is. It's amazing. And when you hear those stories, it really hits you.
0: Oh,
1: really,
0: I'm hard. And I don't want to be glib or anything like that, but Pete, production Pete, was in yesterday, and he was having a chat, and he said, I'm out of tissues. I said, what are you talking about? I didn't realise he was putting all these together. And he said, man, it has been hard work. So, and I did make the joke with Susie and Kaz yesterday that, tissues must be a tax write-off for them. But and not the sad ones, but it's the happy ones. Could you imagine the happy tears that happen with all these things? It's just, yeah, it makes the daily troubles that I have really bloody small.
1: It does, but that's why we're giving, and that's why we're doing what we are. So everybody, please help make their wishes come true.
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0: And that was Fighter by Christine Aguilera, which is a really apt song for Make-A-Wish kids, because I tell you what, they are all real fighters and huge amount of strength here in some
1: more
0: of those kids.
1: More strength than me, mate. I couldn't, yeah, I can't even fathom it. I stub my toe and I'm down. I'm out for the count. But yeah, these kids, look, if you can do anything to help out, just by chucking a few dollars in for donations and the like, because we, you know, I don't know whether it's like some of the big events that happen on the TV channels and all that sort of stuff, where the last few hours is where the dollars start rolling in and we start to see the updates and all that sort of stuff. We do have a goal of $5,000 that we're looking at, and we're sitting at about that 1,200. So hopefully that's gone up in the last half hour or hour. So here we go, straight to the phone. We might have an update there. But these amazing kids, and the people and the ladies and all the guys that put all these wishes together, and the effort that goes in, all you need is an imagination and then a lot of hard work to make it happen. Hey, how you going over there, Jeannie? You've got the tabulating, enhance.
0: I've got a finger problem trying to use the keyboard.
1: The problem's between the chair and the keyboard.
0: We still got a bit more to go, people. So come on, we want at least one or two donations through our segment here. So
1: what have we got? We've got 40 minutes. Come on, we can get another couple of donations in there. That'll be absolutely fantastic, and then we can pat ourselves on the back on the way out the door.
0: Yeah. So get those donations coming in. And I think I'm going to have Young Lion from Sade up next.
1: Excellent.
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0: And you're back with us with the Late Late Breakfast Show and Beyond Labels. Oh, sorry about that.
1: I was just starting to get into that. This is just about, hey, two waters, thanks, mate, and just get right into the...
0: So we're back with the Make-A-Wish show, but also something else this month that's important to be aware of is May is Mental Health Month. Mm-hmm. And that's something everybody knows is quite important to me on my show.
1: Yes.
0: Particularly people in the LGBTIQA plus, and in particular the trans and gender diverse community, have very high levels of mental health.
1: Certainly overrepresented,
0: yes, with, and one of the sad figures is our trans youth are about 50% survivors of suicide.
1: Oh, geez.
0: So that's huge figures.
1: Look, you and I have been talking off air, and for me, being straight, white male, cis, all that sort of stuff, I have empathy and all that sort of stuff, but I don't understand everything that goes on in the community. Like, I'm an ally, obviously, but I can't wrap the conversations we've had. You and I have been back and forth about this all morning, and I can't fathom. I can't put myself in those shoes. Like, to not know who you are, to not feel comfortable where you are, physically versus mentally and all that sort of stuff, I can't even imagine it. So, so for anyone having troubles, there are resources for you.
0: Yeah, absolutely. There are specific resources for the queer community. QLife is one of the prime resources, but we also have the general resource you can call Lifeline.
1: Yep, Beyond Blue.
0: Beyond Blue. But one of the big things that we need to remember is that mental health isn't something to be ashamed of.
1: No. I've had my battles, okay? Yeah. And most people would be surprised to know that I've dealt with depression and anxiety in the past. Anxiety still creeps up every now and then. Depends on, if I'm hungover or not, whereas how bad it gets sometimes. I've dealt with it. Now, I work in construction and I work in safety. So, call me whatever names you want. I'm the guy who tells you to put your bloody heart out on. But the other thing is that we've got resources as well. Like the company I work for, we have our own EAP, so the Employee Assistance Program. I know, like, they don't divulge the numbers, but I know, talking to one of my colleagues, he's lent on it. And it's available to our families as well. There's also something fantastic in the construction industry, Mates in Construction. So they'll come to site. I have looked at doing the Connector course. Essentially, for me, it's like, if I know anyone struggling on site, I can just push them towards Mark, one of the guys from Mates in Construction. He's absolutely a big, gentle giant. He comes through site every now and then. He's got this big smile on his face. He brings the vibe up and all that sort of stuff. And people know that they can talk. And I have seen someone go to him when he comes to site. So, look, if you are struggling mentally, I know, especially guys, we are bloody hopeless at looking after our health. So, guys, there's nothing to be ashamed of saying, you know what, I'm not coping. One of the Frio Dockers just in the past week, he came out. I'd have to get his name. I'm an Eagles supporter, so I don't know all the Dockers players. But he's just come out and saying, look, I'm having a rough time.
0: Yeah.
1: You know, that is absolutely fantastic. My hat's off, man. And I'll buy you a beer and sit next to you and we can have a chat. And that's... Is this something that you've found, is it for guys to have a chat, looking at each other, directly at each other, can be confronting? So if they're sitting next to each other, like, let's say, going for a drive or sitting in a bar, drink responsibly, mm-hmm. Guys can talk a little bit easier that way. I've certainly found that. One of my mates was struggling, one of my workmates and long-time mate, he was struggling. We're just having a walk through site. And just because we were walking through site, walking next to each other, we felt like we could talk to each other a little bit easier because there was not that eye contact judgment. Not judgment as such. But it's just an interesting way. Look, that guys in particular, we all like to think we're tough, but, you're allowed to show, a little bit of fragility, and you're allowed to say, hey, I could use a bit of help right now.
0: Yeah, absolutely. And I've never thought of it that way, but you're spot on. But do you know what the biggest cause of suicide is?
1: What's that?
0: Not asking for help.
1: Oh, Jesus, yeah. Okay, yeah. There you go. That's the main one. So, yeah, look, if this has been triggering for you, or if you need a chat or anything like that, you've got Lifeline, you've got Beyond Blue, if you're in construction, you've got Mates in Construction, and check with your workplace. They might have an EAP in place that you can take advantage of because, the company likes it when you're able to focus on what they're paying you for. They're not doing it just to make money out of you, because happy workers make for a good workplace. No, not just productivity, just morale and all that sort of stuff. And that might stop someone else from spiraling as well, because we've all worked in toxic workplaces. You know, we work in a good workplace and it's like, holy dooly, I actually, you know, I'm not jumping out of bed in the morning, but I'm happy to go to work, you know, that kind of thing. So
0: yeah, absolutely. And for every person who says out loud that they have had a mental health problem, they're giving permission for somebody else to also say that.
1: And it can be as easy as a conversation with your doctor. Now, I say it could be as easy as the conversation that I had with the doctor scared the crap out of me. Like, I was admitting weakness. I was just saying, doc, I don't feel right. I don't know what, I feel worthless. I don't feel like I'm contributing. I'm doing this and that. They helped me out with medication. For me, my path, and everyone's path is different, went through several different medications, but getting the right one that gave me a balance. And then I was able to work on it, because you need to work on it. You need to fix the thought processes that are driving you down. So yeah, it worked out well for me. And mindset, I didn't suffer from depression. I dealt with depression.
0: Yep.
1: So that's the way I said it. So I'm dealing with it. I'm not suffering from it. Yeah, I had my bad days and all that. But you know, the conversation is there. And look, if anything I've said has helped you, or fellas and ladies, kids as well, if anything has helped you, going, you know what, I feel comfortable asking a question now, do it.
0: Yeah.
1: Do it. Okay. Please do. And, you know, and we're, you know, if you called up during my show and you want to have a quick chat, I'd have a chat to you as well. So, you know, there is that. But yeah, please seek help if you need it. Yep. Don't be afraid.
0: And just remember, you're not alone. Around 70% of the population have struggled with mental health problems at some point in their life.
1: Exactly. And it's seen differently. You're allowed to ask for help.
0: Yep.
1: Okay. And please do. And this Mental Health Month, if that's what helps you get across the line and asking for that little bit of help, you know, going to see your doctor, fitting in a little bit of exercise. Look, there's several different ways that you can, you know, add a bit of positivity.
0: Yep. You had a song,
1: you were playing a bit of doof before. I thought, I've got a good one that I don't mind as well. So as we're doing our crossover for Make-A-Wish Month with Beyond Labels and The Late Late Breakfast, here's The Jungle Giants, Tripping Up on 88.5 FM.

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1: .5 is the place to be on Sunday mornings at 9 o'clock for an hour of inspirational music. The valley is alive when we sing about the life giver, Jesus Christ. 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

0: And you're back with the Late Late Breakfast Show and Beyond Labels on this special Make-A-Wish Radiothon version. And it's now 1:45 already, so we've got about 15 minutes left.
1: Time flies when you're having fun and raising money for a good cause.
0: It certainly does, yes. So come on, people, you've got another 15 minutes to throw a bit of money in to so that we've got bragging rights on our show.
1: Exactly. And every dollar counts. So, you know, $1.50, goddamn $3.50. If that's all you can do, just do that. But yeah, so we've got 15 minutes to go. Ben and Freddie from Community Matters, their show is normally Wednesday, midday till 2 p.m. They're prepping up Studio 2 as we speak, getting ready and raring to go. So, we just get to play some music and check out some more fantastic stories.
0: Yeah, and I think we'll just listen to Emily's story next.
2: Emily's a very energetic, feisty 7-year-old, very determined and strong-willed, just likes to get on with things and likes to find the fun in everything that she does. Emily was diagnosed with leukemia back in March 21. She was pretty sick on and off, spending a lot of time as an inpatient in the hospital.
3: My name is Emily and I've wished to be Hope for a day because he's strong and I feel like I want to be a superhero.
4: Myself and Marilyn went to Bounce for the beginning of the wish where the superheroes did some training.
5: She was doing agility with Spider-Man. She was doing strength with myself and Star-Lord, and she was doing bravery with Wong and Wanda. All in training, and while we were having a snack to wait, Loki here called up.
6: Hello, Avengers. I hear you've got a new recruit called Emma. So I've decided to kidnap your oncology team.
7: Her wish was to rescue the people that had helped her.
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10: Seeing it all come together, Emily and her sister and her family, all so happy. It was really a magical experience.
2: We've had the ringing of the bell and now the wish has come pretty quickly after it. For the whole family, this is just such a gift of bringing so many people together to share in the joy and the celebration of her journey. It will stay with us for the rest of our days.
3: We were put in the police car. He said to us, I would have gotten away with it if it wasn't for you kids.

0: And that was Girl on Fire by Alicia Keys. And that's about it. All we've got for this segment.
1: For our Beyond Labels and Late Late Breakfast crossover. It's been fantastic being in the studio with you, because normally I'm sitting in here on my own talking to myself like a crazy person. So it's absolutely been fantastic to actually talk to a human being.
0: It's been great.
1: Yeah, we've had a bit of fun too. 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Of course, donations can be done at our website, 885fm.com.au. And the look on your face there looks like we couldn't get anyone over the line.
0: No, unfortunately. Come on, people.
1: Come on. If you can get a donation in, make sure you do it. And don't forget the raffle tickets are there as well. Some fantastic prizes. Thanks to Harvey Norman Midland. It's the big 98-inch TV, which could look good at my house. What's second prize?
0: Yeah, and we've got the amazing $1,500 service.
1: At Rhino Mechanical Services.
0: And again, one of our sponsors who have been amazing supporters of the stations.
1: Yeah, they have been absolutely fantastic. And they've also given us third prize as well. So that's Rhino Mechanical Services. Make sure we say their name. With the PS5. So fantastic new gaming unit could be coming your way. And, of course, all the donations go into the draw to win a barbecue as well, a little single burner barbecue, which is perfect for banging out a couple of steaks. Cooked snakes are good too, apparently. I don't know.
0: Yeah, why not?
1: That's not exactly my sort of thing. But it's been absolutely fantastic, and it's been a great month doing what we do for Make-A-Wish. The cool thing, coming up after one, Ben and Freddie from Community Matters, their show is normally Wednesdays, midday till 2, they'll be talking to Kaz and Monique from the Make-A-Wish Foundation. I was lucky enough to speak to Kaz yesterday. We had a fantastic conversation, and I really hope that with all the work that Kaz does for Make-A-Wish, that she gets her wish. She just wants to be like Pink on the front of the stage and just belting out a few songs and doing the whole, you know, trapeze thing and all that. So that's Kaz's dream. So it's a good dream to have, Kaz. You're an amazing person, Susie, Monique, all of you. So thank you to everyone for Make-A-Wish, just for making our lives a little bit better just by being a part of something that we're trying to do.
0: Yeah, and remember to tune in, well, next week now for both of our shows.
1: Yeah, so I'll be back next Saturday morning from 10 for another Late Late Breakfast. We'll go off the beaten track where we take a deep dive on an album, and we're going to do our killer cover again. I think Jeannie might have snuck one in because we did talk about that earlier. So we might have the killer cover sorted out, but by all means, you can let me know. You can get in touch with the show directly on Instagram at 885 Late Late Breakfast. And Jeannie, you're back next week as well.
0: Yes, and remember to tune in from 12 till 2 on Sunday for another episode of Beyond Labels. And we'd love to get some good requests, so get your requests all queued up and ready to go for next Sunday.
1: Yep, get your ideas ready. 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It's just, it's pretty awesome that we get to be involved with this.
0: Yeah, and also a great thanks to and our best wishes to all those kids that we're supporting and raising the money for.
1: The little legends that still deal with so much and manage to get through it with a smile on their face. You're much bigger people than me.
0: Yeah. 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
17: How to describe Lila? There isn't just one word to describe Lila. She is brave. She is funny. She lights up anybody she meets. She was diagnosed with acute lymphoblastic leukemia.
16: I love fairies because they can fly and butterflies because they're pretty.
17: We met the Wish Force at the park. I eventually asked her what would she like and to fly with real wings, and then runs off again.
16: My wish was to fly like a fairy. They can fly and I really wanted to fly. I've been teaching my friends how to have a kind heart.
17: She's been looking forward to this wish for months. She's been getting videos, she's been having telecalls. Just built it up for her to the point where she will tell anyone and everyone, I'm getting a special wish and I get to fly. And just absolutely the pure joy that you could see on her face after so much honestly made my heart flutter.
18: I can touch the sky.
16: It was cool when I was on the trapeze. I actually got to fly.
17: Well, my face is really sore. It's the most smiling I've done in 2 years, I would say.
18: I got a dress from the Boss Point Fairy and I got a big wand.
17: One of my favourite parts of today was all of it. Seeing her smile and seeing her laugh and seeing her have so much fun.
16: I'm really proud of myself.
17: I'd like to thank everybody that has helped make Lila's day special. Because of the Make-A-Wish and the Wish Force, seeing Lila enjoy every day she talks about her wish, enjoy every day that I'm a fairy, just absolutely everything. That has put basically the magic back into my life as well as it has hers. And that is something that I believe she'll carry through her whole entire life.
16: Fairies in the sky, and now so am I. That's a wrap.
7: 5 hours remain.

My name's Tori. I'm one of the Wishmaker team leads at Make-A-Wish Australia. Finlay's wish was to find the rarest Pokemon, which was his very own creation, the Finster.

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0: Wishes like today are so important for children like Finn because they provide hope, they provide joy, they provide something positive. And the power of hope and excitement, it makes such a difference.
2: 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So it's been 2 years in the making, so an incredible amount of planning has gone into this day. 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Every detail has been thought out. 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
0: Just want to say a massive thank you to everyone who was a part of today's adventure. 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
6: Genie,
5: sorry. Mental blank there.
6: Me too. I couldn't help you on that one, Ben.
5: So you're with Ben and Freddie for the next 2 hours. We're here for the 30-hour music marathon.
6: I know. How incredible is this? On a Sunday. It's not on a Wednesday.
5: Not on a Sunday program. So big shout out to all the presenters that have been here for the last, well, how long have we been going now? About 26 hours, I think, somewhere around there.
6: So it's close to about 5 o'clock, doesn't it?
5: Yeah, so we're getting there now. So for the next 2 hours, you're stuck with myself and Freddie, and we've got Make-A-Wish making a call through very shortly to tell us a bit about their services and what
6: their
5: they provide
6: foundation.
5: these sick kids. So
6: we're here for an incredible thing. So 30 hours, this is not just for radio, this is done for those beautiful kids that unfortunately are not well. So Make-A-Wish is a beautiful foundation that we are here giving our hours. So we can raise as much money as we can. 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
5: So we've got a target of $5,000. We're on our way there. There's also a raffle that you can buy tickets for online as well. So you follow the links to that one and you can buy raffle tickets and some great prizes up for grabs there. First prize, we've got a ultimate home cinema package, including a 98-inch TV. That's absolutely huge. Second prize is a peace of mind on the road. Keep your vehicle running perfectly with $1,500 worth of car servicing, thanks to the experts at Rhino Mechanical Professional Care. Mm-hmm. And then third prize, we've got a next-gen gaming system. Level up your entertainment with this brand-new Sony PlayStation. That's the new PlayStation, so...
6: Yeah, it's incredible. Christmas is coming, so it's good to put your, you know, your donation there. Put yourself into the raffle.
5: You're not wrong there. 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
6: Yeah, and I'm happy even to call you. 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
5: Excellent. So we'll be back with you shortly. Hopefully someone on the line. 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

0: 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You're with Ben and Freddie for Community Matters. 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
0: And right now, we've got Kaz and Monique on the line from Make-A-Wish. They've rung in to say hello. Are you there, ladies? Hello.
2: Good afternoon, Ben and Freddie. How are you?
0: I'm very well, thank you.
1: We're very good. And how are you?
2: Yeah, we're wonderful, thank you.
1: We're very happy to be part of this for our first time and for Make-A-Wish. It's such a beautiful, incredible thing that you guys are doing.
2: It most certainly is. And from the bottom of our hearts, thank you so much for everything that you guys are doing to raise awareness and also to raise money for the children and be able to grant wishes. We seriously appreciate it.
1: Yeah, it's absolutely.
0: No problem at all. You guys do all the hard work. It's the least we can do. So thank you very much.
1: That's it.
2: Wonderful.
0: So for our listeners, they might know, may not know about Make-A-Wish Australia and the impact it has on our families. Are you guys able to elaborate a bit on that for our listeners?
2: Absolutely. I'll hand you over to Monique and she'll tell you about the impact that Wish actually has on a sick child.
0: Brilliant. Hi, Monique. How are you going?
2: Yeah, good. Thank you so much for the opportunity. 88.5 FM, we are absolutely thrilled to be invited to talk about Make-A-Wish, actually. So, look, I think we have around 900 families on a wish journey at the moment. We're on track to at least grant over 500 wishes this year, which will be a record. Wow. You know, we've got more than 18,000 children in Australia living with life-threatening illnesses. So,
0: wow.
2: A wish, what it does, it creates a positive and lasting impact on them, especially these children that are going through real bad illnesses. They're going for treatment. They're sitting in hospitals. Their families are doing it tough as well. So it is a way for them to have something to look forward to. You know, we look at a wish as not just a wish coming true, but the touch points along the way that make such an impact for them, looking forward to what their sort of cherished wish is. The volunteers go out and do special things along the way so that eventually when that wish does get granted and it does come alive, they've had a real journey with Make-A-Wish.
0: Mm.
2: And that journey is not possible without donations, without people giving up their time, either getting involved in one way, shape or form with Make-A-Wish. And through organisations like yourself that raise awareness and allow people to help these wishes.
0: Wow, that's incredible. And it must really help these sick kids, eh? Like once they sort of get in touch with you guys and sort of let... How does the process actually work? Because I'm not really sure. Do they just ask, do they have like a wish list that they sort of give you guys and say, I'd like to do this or this, and you guys sort of work it out for them? Is that how it works?
2: Well, what happens normally is either the hospital will get hold of Make-A-Wish and say, we've got a seriously ill child here, we'd like to apply for a wish, or we have a family member or a friend that puts the feelers out and says to Make-A-Wish, we've got this child who's doing it tough, they're seriously ill, can you help them? There is an application form that obviously parents then need to also agree to. Mm. That goes into Make-A-Wish. They look through that to say, does this meet the criteria? Because it is for children that are seriously ill. Once that gets approved, a phone call goes out to the volunteers in each of our branches. We've got three here in WA to say, we've got a child and they could be in Ellenbrook. We need two volunteers to go out and find out what that wish is. So the volunteers will go out, meet with the family, meet with the child, and actually get to the heart of what their wish is and why they're wishing for that.
0: Mm.
2: Once we've got that from them, and honestly, it isn't about a wish that's on a piece of paper. It's anything that their heart desires, to be honest. There's no tick list at all. It's just us then, like we go from one thing to the next. There's never a tick list.
0: No one
2: wishes the same, because it's what's in somebody's heart and what's in somebody's mind and their wish that really comes alive ultimately.
0: So can you give us some broad examples of some of the wishes that you guys have been able to provide for these kids?
2: Yeah, sure. Yeah, absolutely. Yeah, I had a young man who wanted to be a superhero for the day, so Qantas jumped on board And we made that happen at the airport, which was absolutely mind-blowing. Then I also had a Pokemon adventure. We've made it snow in Whiteman Park. While I was dressed as Elsa. it was super fun. What else have we done? Oh, my goodness. Oh. I made a Lego world and out of Lego bricks. And, that was a very, very special wish. We had a young girl who wanted to go to the snow, like Nadia, and come through the cupboards and go and be snow on the other side. So I built that one Friday night over a few drinks with some girlfriends.
0: Incredible. Wow. So you really are bringing sort of the imagination into life.
1: So they're not just little wishes. There are massive, massive, things that you guys are doing. I mean, you just mentioned that Quintus was involved in one of them. So, it's really getting the imagination into reality.
0: Yeah.
2: Absolutely. And it's the whole community that gets involved. I just put a call out and say, hey, guys, I need some help doing that. And it's at the door before we even know it. Amazing.
0: How good is that?
2: So incredibly thankful.
1: Wow.
2: So, the community does jump on board.
1: Yeah. So all the wishes are tailored, basically. Each person has different wishes, so they're tailored for each child.
2: Absolutely.
1: How 100%.
2: So is that... 100% tailored to that child.
1: Yeah. So is that where the fairy godmother live? Because, the wishes that you're telling me are quite, you need magic for that.
3: Absolutely. Yeah. And we've got teams in Melbourne. They are the wish granters, and they go away and they design wishes. And in actual fact, the volunteers are asked to really just get to the heart of the wish rather than pinpoint one thing. It's around just capture what's in the mind of the child and what's in the heart of the child.
1: Wow.
3: Bring the details to the wish makers, and they create the magic with the help of the volunteers. We get family, we get community involved. Honestly, it is the gift that keeps on giving for us as volunteers.
0: It really is incredible. Yeah. And you explain to us what it's like with the kids that they've put out their wish list and then it's been confirmed. So what happens when you come to tell the kids, and how do they actually react with realising that, hey, my wish is going to come true? Like, that must be an incredible experience.
1: Yeah, because, they would be sick in hospital, maybe, days, months in hospital having treatment and stuff. And then, through your magic hands, you're offering them these incredible things to so they can enjoy, the young life that they have. Yeah, that would be absolutely amazing.
3: Yeah, 100%. And again, it's tailored for each child. So every child, when they get to find out that their wish has been granted, it's in different ways. Some children will send a video of their favorite star telling them that their wish has been granted. Or we might turn up on the door dressed as dogs or cats or whatever it is, if that's their favorite thing, to tell them that their wish has been granted. So again, the tailoring of somebody's wish from the very beginning to the very end is all around them and what their personality is and how that builds into their wish. And that is what we call the anticipation of the final wish. It's not just a wish, it's the journey and the steps that we take to get there that makes wishes so special. And it's not just for the child, it's for the whole family,
1: for the siblings, for
3: the parents, for the grandparents, because they've all had to go through whatever this child is going through.
1: Yeah.
3: So, we as a team make, really like to try and focus on everybody.
1: Yeah,
0: absolutely incredible. So how can the people of Perth and Ellenbrook get involved and help you guys with these wishes?
1: Yeah, maybe I just add a bit more to that. And sponsors and companies, businesses. How can we get involved as a community and also as businesses? Because I'm sure you will need, the commercial side of these wishes.
3: Absolutely. And it's, Freddie, thank you for asking us to expand beyond, donating to the Radiothon or the prizes that you've got on, today and this month. But there's so many ways people can get involved. And I always talk about volunteering and donating and flex. You can flex up and down as you want. So there's, of course, the way you can donate once off or regular donations if that suits you. Fundraising, so people do their own personal challenges when they run a, you know, 21K for the first time. They may want to do something like that so they can have a personal challenge. Schools can do their own community events, morning teas, dress up days, volunteering, whether that's helping at an event, whether that's volunteering on a wish and actually becoming a little bit more
4: come and join our team.
3: Yes, absolutely. We're always looking for
4: we would love to have some more retired wish makers, some people that have got more time on their hands.
1: Yeah.
4: Because we all have full time jobs.
1: Mm-hmm.
4: And so, you know, if we could have more people that have a little bit more time, would be amazing. And also life experience.
1: Yeah, absolutely,
4: you know, the experience
1: right.
4: that they bring to us would be incredible.
1: Yeah. Can you share with us where can we call? So if listeners are listening to this conversation at the moment, and maybe they do have time on their hands, what is the first step? Where do we call?
3: Yeah. So the first thing you want to do is, if people have got the internet or have got to, most people would nowadays have the internet, is to go to makeawish.org.au. If you jump on there, you can actually look through the whole website and look at all the different wishes. There is a place there that you can say, I'd like to volunteer. You can get the application form, and or you'll find a phone number on there that you can call. Most of the time it would be download the application, fill it out, send it through to Make a Wish. They will get in touch with you, and then somebody from the branch will get in touch, have a conversation as to how do you want to be involved. Because again, as Carolyn said, we understand that a lot of people work full time, so as little as much as you can give is, you know, what we try and do. We meet once a month, we have a lot of fun. We spend a lot of time together, of course, because we're always two people on a wish. Everybody contributes in different ways. Some do more wishes, some do more fundraising, some do a bit more administration behind the scenes, because there is a job for everybody as a volunteer.
4: We would love to have more men join as well, you know, because we have a lot of male, you know, children, of course, that, you know, are getting wishes. And, you know, just to be able to have some guys that have that connection with them would be fantastic.
1: Yeah.
4: So if there's any guys out there that want to join, please, please, please.
5: Please.
1: So did you hear it? All the men that is here listening to this program, go into makeawish.org.au. Fill up the application or volunteer application. So what can we call them? If you're the godmothers, fairy godmother, you know, ladies, what would the men be?
3: Our heroes.
1: Heroes, all right. Yes, so all the men there that want to be a hero, you could start, you know, very quickly. Just go into makeawish.org.au. And fill up the
4: beautiful.
1: Volunteer
4: We have a phone number here as well, if they would prefer just to call a phone number.
5: Yes.
4: And it's 1-800-032-260.
0: Excellent. So 1-800-032-260.
1: And that's between 9 and 5
4: on weekdays.
1: Fantastic. And where do you meet up? So once they have filled the application, the volunteers' application, where is your hub? Where do volunteers meet?
4: So there's three teams in Perth. So there's North, Central and South. And we actually meet up at Woodvale once a month for our meetings at the community centre there. They have kindly donated the community centre for our meetings. And if we're not meeting there, then we're meeting at a bowling. We go bowling, we go to dinner, we have different things. It's, you know, it's definitely, once you start granting wishes, you definitely have a bond because of the things that we see, we're able to do, and, it's pretty precious kind of
3: community,
4: that's for sure.
1: Yeah, and how amazing is that, Ben? Did you just hear that? When you start granting wishes.
0: It is. I can only imagine the faces and the...
1: You don't need to go to Disneyland.
0: No.
1: Forget Disneyland. You know, you could be the real
4: Ben and
1: thing.
4: Freddy's, I'll be looking for your applications next week.
1: Oh, you're tempting us. You're tempting us.
4: And Jimmy, I hope you're in there too.
1: And Jimmy, yeah, Jimmy will be very good in this.
0: For sure.
4: Jimmy will be amazing.
1: He is. He's a very, very good man.
4: Got a heart of gold, that man.
0: He sure does.
1: Absolutely. So he will definitely qualify for making a wish, wouldn't he?
0: No.
4: Absolutely.
0: Thank you, Kaz and Monique, for all your time and for all you do with Make-A-Wish. We've got our details there. We'll put it all up on our social media page as well. For anyone that didn't write it down, we'll put it all up on our page later so people can get in contact.
4: Thank you so much, Ben. Thank you for the time that you've given us. And everybody at 88.5, I know that there's a lot that goes on behind the scenes.
1: Yes.
4: And also to all the listeners, and thank you to everybody for your donations. We truly appreciate it, and we look forward to you coming and joining our team.
0: I really appreciate it. Thank you very much. Thanks again, Kaz and Monique. We'll speak to you soon.
1: Thank you. You have a good day.
0: Cheers. Bye-bye.
4: Bye-bye.
1: How incredible is that? So all the listeners out there, male, female, go into the website makeawish.org.au, look for the application, scroll down, look for the application, volunteer application, and you can start granting wishes.
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2: Roxy's days are quiet a lot of the time. So we spend a lot of time here on this couch having cuddles. I think that's the reason that I reached out to make a wish.
3: The highlight of Roxy's wish journey for me has absolutely been getting to know Roxy and getting to know her amazing family.
2: Roxy has formed such a community, and you can't not love Roxy. She's just lovable, and we can be having the most stressful time, you know, as people do in this life. And Roxy can smile at us, and you can't not smile. If she smiles, everyone around us smiles.
3: I'm Romany, and I'm a volunteer with Make-A-Wish Hobart Branch. We finally got to meet the family on the day of Roxy's wish reveal. And the wish team created this rainbow picnic. And importantly, we created a book, which was Roxy's Rainbow Adventure. And it went through what Roxy's wish was and the adventure that she was to go on to the Sunshine Coast, meeting Sophie, the artist, and seeing the Rainbrella project. The fantastic part of Make-A-Wish is that these wishes, which are as unique as the children who imagine them, live on well past the wish day. And every wish child becomes a wish child for life. They become part of our community.
4: Make-A-Wish to come on and help us organise everything. So we literally just had to jump into a plane, go to a hotel, pick up a hire car, be able to spend that time together and stress-free from everything.
2: I could say thank you like a gazillion times and to a million people and still not feel like I'm saying or doing enough to... I just can't say thank you enough to everyone involved. Make-A-Wish is important for so many reasons. Everything is thought out. You know, it's so much brainstorming and so many people involved in just creating this magical moment for a child that's so deserving. You know, I kept thinking while we were away, oh, she's so lucky. And lucky wasn't the right word, you know. I just think she's so deserving of that time. And I'm so grateful that Make-A-Wish exists to put all of that together.

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7: 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Anything,
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7: Why are we stopping there? 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
8: Yeah, just keep going. If you have anything spare, just you know, put it there. This is for the best cause ever. You know, we have little kids which are sick. So we can have this Make-A-Wish to these incredible people that they're doing all they can to get them come true.
7: Excellent. So we've got, another hour, or just less than an hour to go with us, and we've got probably just under 4 hours of the 30-hour marathon left to go. There's still a lot coming. We've got an interview with Jimmy.
8: Yes.
7: From Jimmy Will Rock You. He'll be with us later this afternoon. So if you've got any song requests, or if you've got any messages for Make-A-Wish, whatever you want to say, flick us a text on 0440-133-885.
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7: Excellent. So we'll be back with you shortly. We've got a surprise guest coming for an interview after the next song. 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

0: 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You're with Ben and Freddie on Make-A-Wish's 30-hour music marathon. And as promised, we've got a surprise guest just rock up into the studio today. If you've been tuned in, you've been hearing from a few bands yesterday. I think we had 8 bands in the studio telling us about their story and what they do. But right now, we've got the wild man that cuts up the stage with hard-hitting rock and roll. The man himself, none other, Wild Dan Razor. Welcome, Dan.
1: G'day, mate. It's great to be here.
0: Thanks. You. Thank you for coming in and saying g'day. It's off the cuff here, but we'll take all guests. So we don't get many of them at the door, so we'll grab them when they come in, mate. So thank you for spending some time with us. Tell the community a bit about yourself and what you do.
1: Well, I'm an up-and-coming rock singer with, you know, 2 of my own original songs already on music streaming platforms.
0: Excellent.
1: I'm talking things like Spotify, Deezer, Apple Music, that sort of thing. They go by the names of Clover the Stoner, which was my first ever original.
0: That's your first release? Yep. Yeah.
1: Pretty much. It was actually inspired by someone I knew back in Queensland, although

0: Oh, her name wasn't exactly Clover, though, for very obvious reasons.
1: Okay, keep it a bit anonymous. How good is that? So how long have you been in the game? How long has it been a passion of yours?
0: Honestly, I'm not much of a math guy. I've never really counted.
1: You've not counted? No? Yeah. As long as you can remember.
0: Yeah, it's kind of it kind of feels like that sometimes. But if you want to be objective about it, I think I started around 2023, maybe 2024 at the latest.
1: Echo, excellent. So do you do gigs around the place? Do you play at any sort of venues? And
0: well, I usually do karaoke. It's a great way to keep my vocal cords, you know, sharp and all that. It's a great way to keep them, you know, exercised. I mean, the vocal cords are technically a muscle.
1: Yeah, for sure. So is there any go-to songs, a karaoke sort of essential?
0: Yeah, absolutely. I like to sing stuff from, you know, the classic people like Black Sabbath, Deep Purple, Led Zeppelin, Motley Crue. But besides performing at karaoke venues, I do often perform at the Rosemount every now and then.
1: Oh, yeah?
2: Great
1: pub, yeah.
0: Yeah, it is. It's actually where I usually perform with my band Toxic Taipan, and it's actually put together by this group called Music Rocks Australia.
1: Okay.
2: Yep.
0: Yeah, so what they do is they basically help people like me, you know, people on the spectrum or anything else in between. They help people who have those sort of things with an interest and a passion for music get out there a bit more.
1: Yeah, how good is that? So they organise these gigs for you, do they? And
0: yeah, they organise everything.
1: Oh, how good. So you're a soloist and you've also got a band?
0: Yeah, pretty much. I'm Wild Dan Razor as a project. It's kind of a solo band. It's kind of a one-man show at the moment.
1: Okay.
0: However, Toxic Taipan is kind of the band that I am the band leader of, the front man of, the singer, you know, that sort of thing.
1: Yeah, the front man, the face of the band. How good is that?
0: Yeah. Mm. So Music Rocks usually is filling in for the bass player until we can get a full-time bass player.
1: Okay.
0: But I'm hoping that once Toxic Taipan gets a full-time bass player and eventually later a keyboardist down the line for a little bit of atmosphere, we're hoping that we might actually do a few open mic nights and move on to places like the Careen.
1: Okay, excellent. Have you played there before?
0: Not really.
1: No, you're just looking for these bigger sort of venues to spread your wings and...
0: Yeah, that's pretty much what it is.
1: Yeah. Have you found... You've said you've released two songs online on... Was it Spotify?
0: Spotify, Deezer, Apple Music, and quite a few names of, you know, other streaming platforms whose names I can't really remember.
1: No, that's fine. Is it quite hard to release songs on those platforms? Like, is it a bit to go through?
0: Oh, yeah. It's mostly the process.
1: Okay. So what is the process? So you've got a cracker of a song. You've played it live, you've got a recording there, you want to get it on Spotify. How do you go about that?
0: Well, I'm actually friends with a fellow musician called Grace Newton Wordsworth. She's the band leader of this soft rock band called Joan and the Giants. Now, so that's, you know, two very different worlds. So you've got Joan and the Giants, which is, you know, soft rock, and Wild Dan Razor, hard rock, heavy metal, and eventually a little bit of psychedelic rock on the side. but at the same time, we just totally click, you know, when we work together. And she's helped me get my songs out there. So for that, I'm really appreciative.
1: How good is that?
2: Yeah.
1: That's excellent. So have you got much social media presence? Like, you get people from the community reach out to you and...
0: Yeah.
1: Yeah?
0: Yeah, I'm actually on Facebook most of the time.
1: Okay.
0: And, yeah, currently got about, 623 followers and counting.
1: Yeah, how good is that?
2: And how do we find you, Daniel? So if we go onto Facebook, what is the name?
0: Well, this is the most important part if you want to search me up on Facebook, because I can't stress this enough.
2: Yep.
0: If you go typing in Wild Dan Razor, it's always important to type in Dan with two N's.
2: With two N's. So Wild Dan Razor on Facebook.
0: Yeah. I'm also on Instagram as well.
2: Fantastic.
1: Get in touch if you'd like a local singer or band at your local function. That's great.
2: Yeah, and he's also looking for a bass player. So since we're on, since we're on the radio.
1: Any bass players out there?
2: Yeah, and a bass player that can make contact with Daniel.
0: Or they can get in contact with Music Rocks Australia.
1: Yeah, true. Yeah. Excellent. So do you have a favourite song that you love jamming out to?
0: Well, actually, it's more of a song that I love to relax to, really.
1: Okay. What's that?
0: The answer might surprise you. It's Comfortably Numb, the Pulse version by Pink Floyd.
1: Oh, right. Wow. Oh, very good. that's your go-to song.
0: When I really just want to relax.
1: Oh, how good is that?
0: But if I want to shred or anything else, I'll probably put on songs like War Pigs or Paranoid.
1: Sure. So it just depends on what mood you're in and what your go-to might be.
0: Yeah,
1: whether you want to break a guitar or just sit back quietly and relax.
0: That's only if I, you know, knew how to play the guitar.
1: I don't think you need to know how to play a guitar to smash one, though, do you?
0: I guess not.
1: No. Well, thank you for coming into our studio, Dan. It was a great surprise. Did you want to have give a bit of a demo to our listeners out there? Give a few lines like you did before. You gave us some lines from Deep Purple before. Is there?
0: Yeah, sure. I can do that.
1: Do a bit live on. We'll end it with that. So you heard it here first. So Dan Razor is going to give us a few lines, and then we're going to go into our next song. And then later on the show today, we've also got our president from VCA coming in to have a chat. So Jimmy will be with us shortly. But for now, here's Dan Razor.
0: Here we go.

0: My name's Clancy, and I wished for the snow and to go sledding with huskies. I've always wanted to go to the snow, and I never have. So it's kind of been my dream forever that, like, I've touched the snow, I've been there, and I never had the chance until now.
1: Clancy was diagnosed at birth with a condition called hypoplastic left heart syndrome, which is essentially half a heart, and we didn't know until after she was born. So she's had 5 open heart surgeries, and of course that's impacted herself, the whole family, and it's been a bumpy road. We are really incredibly grateful to Make-A-Wish. The whole process has just been really amazing. They've connected with Clancy in every step of the way to help build up that excitement. All the little things along the way that make it special, just capturing her wish, designing it, and then finally watching it come to fruition, making her dream a reality, has been incredible. We're so grateful, incredibly grateful to the fundraisers, to the donors. Thank you.

0: Kevin always seems to miss out.
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4: 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You're with Ben and Freddie.
5: Yeah, guess what, Ben?
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5: We just had the Grinch.
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4: It's a bit late for Christmas.
5: 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But I'm going to try to...
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5: to try
4: in
5: to grab him. See what's going to happen. 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
4: 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Grinch.
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5: Fantastic. 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
4: Exactly. 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
5: Yeah, and we've just been told to. So if you're donating, don't do it anonymous because you won't be able to get into the raffle because we don't know who you are.
4: Oh,
5: so we have three fantastic prizes. Put your name there, write it on your name so we can thank you first of all because we can see the name.
4: Yeah.
5: And you will participate in the raffle.
4: Exactly. Even if you don't want to put your last name, even if it's just maybe a Freddie B or a Ben H or whatever it might
5: be. Grinch.
4: The Grinch. Just a first name and initial, I think. You might be able to get away with that. I'm not sure. But yeah, definitely. If you want to be included in the draw, put your name in the donations.
5: That's it. And for those listeners that maybe they're, you know, part of an organization or a company, this could be also as a type of a Christmas gift. If you do a collection together and donate that money to Make-A-Wish Foundation, remember, this foundation is for kids that are very, very unwell. But the volunteers in this organization are doing, you know, magic, just like the God Fairy Mother you know, get the wishes come true. So please help us raise all this money so we can grant a bit more wishes.
4: It is, really pulls on the heartstrings. And later today, we're going to have Jimmy, our president, and the man that does so much for the station in here talking to us.
5: Yeah.
4: But I've also brought my son in here today, and he wants a turn on the mic. So we've got a bit of a community read here, something a bit different. And I got a community read for him to read out live on air. So take it away.
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7: 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It starts with us.
4: Excellent. Fantastic. Well done. Well First done. Time on air. Congratulations.
5: Well so, done. Look at that.
4: That broke the nerves. So that's a great event. So just to repeat that, 16th of May, Respect Works, Ellenbrook Mile, 8 a.m. to 1 p.m. at Ellenbrook Central for the community event. So, yeah, great organisation and a great event there to be involved in.
5: Yeah, we also want to thank now the Grinch. 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
6: It was my extreme pleasure. 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
4: Oh, wow. Excellent. thank you very much, Grinch. So you're tuned into VCA 88.5 FM. You're with Ben and Freddie and the Grinch, and we'll be back shortly with Jimmy from Jimmy Will Rock You.

0: My name's Tori. I'm one of the Wishmaker team leads at Make-A-Wish Australia. Finlay's wish was to find the rarest Pokemon, which was his very own creation, the Finster. Wishes like today are so important for children like Finn because they provide hope, they provide joy, they provide something positive. And the power of hope and excitement, it makes such a difference.
1: 3, 2, 1. Today's been an absolutely incredible day for Finlay and for us as a family. So it's been 2 years in the making, so an incredible amount of planning has gone into this day. And it's just amazing to see how it's all come together. Every detail has been thought out. It's just been amazing.
2: It's been a very, very emotional day. We first met Finn 2.5 years ago, and we absolutely feel like we're a part of their family.
3: This has been so fun. This has been the best moment of my life.
0: Just want to say a massive thank you to everyone who was a part of today's adventure. You guys have all played an absolutely invaluable part in making this wish possible. Today, Finlay didn't just catch a Pokemon, he caught a lifetime of memories.
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0: And you're tuned in to VCA 88.5 FM. You're with Ben and Freddie and Jimmy. Well, Freddie's not here. Freddie's disappeared, but here he comes in the door right now. So how are we, Jimmy? Thank you for coming in and speaking to us.
1: Mate, good to be here. Good to be here with yous too. And thank you for what you guys are doing. And a big, big thank you. Well, before we get into the questions and all that, I just want to say to the presenters who have been part of this 30-hour mega music marathon, a massive thank you. It's a huge effort. They've put in a lot of work to get this right, preparing their shows and all their stuff. And it's amazing seeing the presenters from different genres and worlds collaborate together throughout the wee hours of the night, throughout yesterday, throughout today. So it's been a lot of fun.
0: It's been
1: a great success so far. And let's bring it home now as the countdown begins. I think we're nudging on just over 3 hours to go.
0: Yeah.
1: 30-hour music mega marathon. Coming up next, you've got Groove and Graham. His sidekick, Steve Carroll, who's a wonderful presenter here as well. And, of course, the reggae king himself, the great, the legendary Papa George.
2: Papa George.
1: So we've got them for a couple of hours after this one. So looking forward to it. It's been great. So a big shout out and a thank you to all our presenters.
0: And thank you to our listeners for donating as well.
1: Yeah, we're going to get into that, aren't we? We're going to get into that. Keep sending.
2: Keep going into our website, 88.5fm.com.au. There is a donation button. Just hit that one.
0: Just got another one as well.
2: Excellent. And don't forget to put your name. Don't put it as anonymous, because if you're anonymous, you can't go into the raffle.
0: No.
2: So
0: that's another anonymous one just come through. So we got three anonymous and a Gary in our segment.
2: Thank you very much.
0: Keep up the good work, Ben and Freddie. Thank you, Anonymous.
2: Fantastic. Thank you very much.
1: Thank you, Mr. Anonymous. Let us know your name, Mr. Anonymous or Mrs. Anonymous, because we want to make sure you're in the prize. I know we're not doing this for this, and I know Mr. and Mrs. Anonymous are not donating for the reason of I want to win a prize.
2: That's true.
1: But, gee, you deserve to, because you've dug deep. You're making a difference to a child in need. So we are monitoring it in production room and on the website.
2: Yeah.
1: They are coming in thick and fast now.
2: Fantastic.
1: The countdown begins. So let's go. Let's keep going. Please, please, please donate. You've been hearing the stories all weekend.
2: That's it.
1: You want to find out a little bit more, jump on the Make-A-Wish website. Have a look for yourself. Have a look at the stories.
2: Yeah.
1: And as you're listening to these children, these brave children, again, like Carolyn said earlier, just think of the mums and dads and brothers and sisters and the family members that are watching these children suffer at the moment. So I said it yesterday with Adrian when we were on the Late Late Breakfast with Kaz. If you think you're having a bad day, bad week, bad month, tune in to us or go on the website of Make-A-Wish and just come back and tell me if you're having a horrible week at work. The brave of the kids, it's amazing. It rips you inside. So here we go.
2: I'm just reading some testimonies from Make-A-Wish. This 8-year-old girl battling a critical illness, and most of her time was in hospital. So she's just 8. One of her things was, I just want to feel like a normal kid, even if it's just for one day. So how do you, as a parent, what do you say to that? When a child, 8-year-old, is telling you, I want to feel like a normal kid. So this kid has not experienced childhood because she has been, stuck in hospital to feel... As a normal child. So this is where Monique and Kaz before were telling us, this is for all the companies out there that can help, assist, donate, whatever in any way, their time or, some financial help or whatever. We had Qantas. She told us that Qantas was involved.
0: With the superhero.
2: Superhero. We had the snow in Whiteman's Park. I mean, how incredible is that? This is not just, giving a donation. This is making a child bring something,
0: A bit of joy to their lot.
2: Change the hospital view.
0: Exactly right. So
2: something magical, I could say.
0: And a massive shout out to Jimmy as well. I just want to acknowledge Jimmy as our president here. Like, he's orchestrated all of this and he's got all the teams together. Like, the amount of work he's done behind the scenes has just been phenomenal. Yeah. It really has.
2: Yeah, and as he said, different presenters came together for such a wonderful, experience. Mm.
0: He's thinking about next year. So we're talking offline about next year and how we can make it bigger and better. And bigger, you want to elaborate on that a bit?
1: And again, look, I don't want the thank yous. I don't need the thank yous. This is an absolute honour and a privilege to have the opportunity. But this would not be possible, my dreams, to get this started and go without, again, the support of the community, the companies and businesses and sponsors who have donated so kindly and generously to this cause. to the community that are digging deep and handing over their hard-earned coins and notes to us. Yeah. It's a whole team effort. It would not be possible. And of course, what's the motivation? Well, I think there was a great example of just what Freddie just read out. There's the reasons why we do what we do.
3: It is.
1: And we're going to keep on the fight. And exactly, while we're enjoying ourselves and it's all going great, I'm already in the thought process of how do we get this bigger, better, more out there. And, the bar continues to get raised. So while we're concluding this one this evening, I'm thinking in 12 months' what's it going to look like next? I know what it looked like last year.
2: Yeah.
1: I know what it's looked like this year. Yeah. What can it look like in 2027? So come along for the ride.
2: That's it.
1: And we're going to hear from the Make-A-Wish Foundation members throughout the year on community matters.
2: Absolutely.
1: As well.
3: Yep, we're getting involved.
1: Yeah, we're going to get involved. We may even hear from some of the children on community matters on a Wednesday between 12
3: Great
1: and
3: idea.
1: 2.
2: Yeah.
1: You know, we're already following them on Facebook. We're going to keep up to date. And who knows, there might be a child or two out there, he or she, that one of their grants wishes is to be live on radio.
3: How good are
1: And I promise this, if that's their wish, it's happening.
3: It's happening.
1: That I can guarantee you.
3: Excellent.
1: So,
3: how good is that?
1: There you go.
2: Yeah, how incredible would that? There is 120 critical wishes that it still hasn't been done. So with your money, even if we just, make one happen. That is one wish that has been
3: improve
2: granted to a child.
3: Life. Exactly
2: so
3: right.
2: Let's think of that. So any money that you can give is towards at least one wish. It would be lovely to say a lot more, but let's just aim for one wish. Anything.
1: 450 wishes over the last 12 months around Australia being granted. As Freddie just said, there's 120 children waiting for their wish. Well, all we can say is us here at 88.5. The community are helping make that get down to 119.
2: That's
1: maybe 118 today.
3: Yeah, exactly right.
1: Yeah. So we're doing as much as we can, and again, a big, big thank you. Fellas, I'm going to leave you.
3: No, thank you.
2: Thank you very much, Jimmy.
1: We've got to go and let the three amigos in.
3: Three amigos?
1: That they say all good things come in three, so we'll let them do that.
3: No, our time is at an end as well, so we're wrapping up. So this will be the last you hear from us.
1: Yep.
2: We'll be back on Wednesday from 12 to 2. This time we're going to have Midlass and Stacey from Bendigo and Alison from Girls to Friends. There will be our guests on
3: Community Matters on Wednesday.
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7: Well, good afternoon. It's the Make-A-Wish-a-thon here on 88.5 this afternoon. And it's not Papa George with us, unfortunately. He's been unable to get in. So you've got Steve and Graham here to take you through the next couple of hours running up towards the end of Wish-a-thon here on 88.5. And we're going to play a mixture of music for the next couple of hours, including plenty of reggae music, just in for our man, Papa George. In fact, we're going to start off with a reggae track. Why not? We'll tell you why after we've played it.

0: Right, we're off and running. Hiya, Steve. Welcome in.
1: Thank you. Can you hear me okay on this?
0: Oh, I can hear you all right. Can you hear me all right?
1: I can, but I'm not sure if it's the background noise also coming through the headphones. Who knows?
0: Who knows?
1: Right. So, I thought, well, continuing that sort of style of music, just this, I'm going to dedicate this one to Papa George. I am. And if you're out there, Papa George, this is for you, mate. This is a track called Double Barrel. I'm sure you know it, mate.
0: Oh, we all know that one.
1: Rock and roll.
2: I'm the Magnificent. I'm back with the shaker of a soul, boss, most thundering, storming, sound of soul. I am W-O-O-O.

0: Right. Yeah, that one. So what made you pick that one then, Steve?
1: Because it reminds me of when I was a little kid. I used to go to this kiddies disco. And it's one of the first tracks I remember seeing the girls dance to, and I sort of, yeah, it's sort of stuck in my mind ever since.
0: Oh, good one. I like it. Why did I pick the first track, Black and White? Well, we were supposed to be here with Papa George, and I know he'd have a little chuckle about us two white guys and him being here. Yeah. And sadly, though, he hadn't been able to get into the studio. So we'll have to make do with me and Steve, and we'll be playing some music. And you can ask me afterwards why I picked this one. We'll talk a bit about Make a Wish in a minute.
1: And we promise not to give Papa George a whole load of stick.
0: All afternoon, we'll leave him alone. Bit more music, and we'll have a chat afterwards.

0: Right. Your turn, Steve. Come on.
1: What? It's my turn again.
0: No, to ask me why.
1: Oh, yeah, that's true.
0: You can see
1: good point.
0: The listeners are going to know we're really well organised, aren't they?
1: Sorry, my brain cells are not totally there, both of them. So, Graham, why did you choose that track by Tina Turner? Go on.
0: It's only one reason, isn't it?
1: What, because you're the best?
0: No, you and me.
1: Oh, we're the best.
0: Simply the best.
1: Oh, yeah, of course.
0: Of course it is.
1: Yeah, I'll just... Oh, you're including me in that, then I'm happy, mate.
0: Yeah, absolutely. All right. Right, your turn to choose the music.
1: Now, I'm going to pick a track by Donna Summer. Now, this was originally done by the actor Harris. What's his name?
0: Richard Harris.
1: Brilliant track. Really a sort of allegory, if you like. You know, someone left the cake out in the rain, talking about your relationship. Yeah. So this is, of course, MacArthur Park. And here we go.

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1: 88.5. How do you explain to someone of his age, so he was 8 years old at that stage, you know, do you come straight out and say, you've got cancer? Initially, the effect on us was just, this can't be happening to our beautiful boy. It can't be happening to our family. What have we done? During his chemo, he got this incredible fascination about Sydney trains, what they're called, where they go, the different lines, etc. So as the wish day has approached, we have noticed he's taking a little bit longer to get to sleep of a night, and he's waking up just that little bit earlier every day.
2: My wish is to be in a cab with the driver on the visit.
3: Welcome aboard the
4: Alec
3: Express.
4: To put something like this together took several months. Had to rely on other people as well. Sydney Trains, they've moved heaven and earth to make this wish come true. But it's also the wish journey and leading up to it, the anticipation to keep Alec inspired and full of hope.
1: As a parent, this wish is just a wonderful thing. When his life was bleak, he had something great to look forward to.
5: I find it really inspiring, all the people that come together to make wishes like Alex come true. This wish wouldn't have been the same without our volunteers, Sydney Trains, and our donors and our supporters.
6: Today's a really special day. 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
7: There's a great relationship between Make a Wish.
8: We are now arriving to Sydney Terminal. Thank you, and have a nice day.
9: You're about to become the youngest train driver in the history of Sydney Trains.
10: It's your train driver certificate of completion for the train driver program. But you actually can't become a train driver without your own set of train keys, so they're yours.
5: When you work at Make-A-Wish, you get to see every day how kind and generous the Australian community are. And to see amazing kids like Alec, who have so much strength and character, it really pushes you to go that extra mile.
1: And what you guys have done, I think by the expression on my face, we're overwhelmed. So thank you so much. It's been very special.
8: Yeah.
1: Very special.
8: Thank you, Sydney Trains and Make-A-Wish. And thank you for all my friends that came along to support me. You all mean a lot to me. Thank you.
1: This is just such a beautiful, wonderful organisation. Any parents thinking of applying for Make-A-Wish, do it. Absolutely do it. We're forever grateful. Forever grateful.
11: Welcome back to Steve and Graham's session of Wishathon here on 88.5. Steve played an interesting track before we went to the break there. He sort of gave you a little bit of an introduction, and I don't know whether anybody out there knew that version of MacArthur Park.
12: I actually reckon it's better than Richard Harris's original from the 60s, if I remember right.
11: 60s, definitely 60s, yeah.
12: You'd know more than me about that, Graham.
11: Yeah. You're tuned to 88.5, and this is the Make-A-Wish Wishathon. Been going since midday yesterday. Steve and I are nearly bringing up the rear, basically. They saved the best of less last, that's what we'll say anyway. Yeah. And we're going to bring you a mixture of music. Don't forget, though, go to our website, 885fm.com.au. You can make a donation and also enter the raffle. Now, the raffle is well worth entering. Please have a look, and the prizes are pretty phenomenal. One phenomenal television there. Probably too big for my house, but anyway.
12: Yeah, I saw that. I thought that would cover a whole wall.
11: this television we got, thanks to Harvey Norman, unbelievable. As you say, we'll cover a wall.
12: I'd have to be sort of like at the end of the road to watch that. It's huge.
11: Huge, yeah. We'll play another track now and talk a little bit more about Make-A-Wish after that. My turn now. See what you think of this one, Steve.

0: Well then, Steve, over to you.
1: Well, I thought that was a brilliant track, of course. Everybody knows Toto by... Africa by Toto.
0: Africa by Toto,
1: I'm definitely getting discombobulated with old age. So that's, as I was saying, that's sort of like up there with Hotel California by the Eagles. It's one of those tracks that you get all the time because it is such a brilliant track. Absolutely fantastic.
0: Yeah, everybody knows it.
1: Now, I thought what I'd do for my next track is because I'm missing Papa George a little bit here. So I thought I'd play a track by a bloke called Eddie Grant. Now, you know a bit about where Eddie Grant came from, don't you?
0: Oh, yeah, he's an East London boy.
1: And he was in a band, he was in another band, wasn't he?
0: He was in the Equals.
1: Baby Come Back, wasn't it?
0: Baby Come Back.
1: Yeah, so this is this track is... The reason why I'm mentioning this, if you're listening, Papa George, is because it's called Living on the Front Line. And for those who don't know, who weren't in England at the time, this is we're right about 1979-80.
0: Yeah.
1: The front line was a road called Cold Harbour Lane. And if you tuned your FM stereo down right down to the bottom left-hand side, you could actually hear the police on there racing out to Cold Harbour Lane because there was some riots going on. And to be honest, it was a bit of the West Indian community were a bit unhappy with some of the police at the time.
0: Can I just say, we're not sure, we don't think George was on the front line.
1: No. Well, I don't know. Who knows? But anyhow, this one's for you, me old son. This is called Living on the Front Line, because he's a Londoner, isn't he?
0: He is.
1: He's a Londoner.
0: Very much a Londoner.
1: Here we go.

0: Well, that one certainly takes us back, Steve.
1: It's a brilliant track, wasn't it?
0: Yeah.
1: Absolutely brilliant.
0: Back to the 70s there.
1: I mean, Eddie Grant, he had so many hits. He was absolutely a legend. Absolutely yeah. legend. But that you said that isn't his first
0: track. No, Electric Avenue. If anybody
1: right.
0: remembers that one from early
1: 70s. Yeah, I do.
0: Yeah, Electric yeah. Avenue, after he left the Equals, went out and that one really got him on the way.
1: Yeah.
0: But
1: he had quite a few hits, actually.
0: Yeah, he was popular for a bit. Yeah.
1: Great guy. So,
0: great guy.
1: Right, so it's over to you, old
0: Beans. Right, let's thank a few people, shall we? Because there have been donations coming in from many, many people, for which we thank all of you. And there's amongst those are the Horton family. That's Leah, Anthony, Violet, and Darcy. Byron Laymeyer, thank you. Imogen and Chloen, all very good. Thanks very much for your support. Our very own Mark Girardi. And well done, MG. And add another one. Yeah, Adam Percy, all splendid donating over the recent hours. Thanks very much for that. Don't forget, the raffle's running. That's the big one. Runs through to the end of June. And just go to the website, 885fm.com.au, and the raffle for Make-A-Wish is running there. On with the Wish-A-Thon music. And my turn to choose a track now. And everybody out there, I'm sure, will know this one as well.

0: Well, that was brilliant, mate. Absolutely brilliant. I mean, you definitely are picking the really brilliant ballads over time, mate.
1: We are trying. Nice Sunday afternoon listening.
0: That was brilliant. I mean, as we were saying, that's the one, that's the emotional one that everybody gets to sing at these concerts. It's absolutely brilliant.
1: Yeah.
0: Now, I'm going to... So, as I like to do, occasionally I like to sort of test your knowledge, because Graham has a brain the size of a planet.
1: No, size of a pea, I thought he was going to say there.
0: And his knowledge of music is phenomenal, because basically he didn't do very well at school because he wasn't paying attention.
1: He was listening to music.
0: Now, so this is a track. I'm going to play a track now, all right? It's an instrumental, and I do know that you should know it because it did get to number 5 in the UK charts.
1: Oh, should
0: I? Round about, I can't remember if it was 71 or 72. And I think it was this band's either first or second hit. But anyhow, it's a brilliant track, and you have to guess the name of the song and the artist. You have to tell me at the end of this song. All right, so everybody out there, this is absolutely brilliant piece of instrumental music. Hope you enjoy.

0: Okay, so I have to ask you, Albin. Now, I have to tell everybody out there, he did get the ban and he got it straight away.
1: Oh, I did. He did. I said they were Dutch.
0: And he said they were Dutch, and they are Dutch. And
1: I don't know the title. I can't remember the title. He's got me on that.
0: And what was the name of the band again?
1: Focus.
0: Focus, indeed. It was Focus. Right. So the name of the track was Sylvia.
1: You're right.
0: You got it.
1: He said it's a one word.
0: He said it's a one word title, and he was absolutely spot on. So I have to give you credit. I'll actually give you 10 points for that.
1: Yeah.
0: Now, they had another brilliant hit.
1: Yeah.
0: But it's a very, very weird song with a lot of yodeling in it.
1: Yeah, which seems a bit strange. Yeah.
0: And it was a track, believe it or not, called Hocus Pocus. So it was Hocus Pocus by Focus. But there you go. Okay, so it is now your turn, Graham.
1: My turn now. It's another track that I think most people will know. And, I'll say what it is. It's what a lot of people are probably thinking this weekend. So with it being Make-A-Wish, the Counting

0: Okay, that was brilliant, brilliant track. And, well, it's my turn now, isn't it?
1: It is.
0: Yeah, it is your turn.
1: Yeah, it's your turn.
0: I thought I'd play a track by what me and a friend of mine, we call the Walrus of Love. This guy has such a brilliant voice. It's a shame he passed away some years ago. He had some absolutely massive hits. The guy was brilliant during the disco era. This is, of course, the Barry White. I think so, anyhow.
2: We got it together, didn't we?

I can easily feel myself slipping more and more away into that super world of my own. Nobody but you.

0: my everything.
1: Right. That was, of course, Barry White, as Steve introduced there. And what a singer he was. Right. First of all, before we go any further, a special shout out for one of our sponsors, Together Now, who have just popped into the studio, I understand, with food and drinks for the presenters to keep us going and to thank us for our efforts. Thanks for your support, girls and boys.
2: Absolutely, that's brilliant. Thank you so much. I've got to say, it tastes lovely.
1: Steve was out there straight away. He left me running the show. I know, isn't it? What a bloke, eh? Yeah, off he goes. That's all right.
2: Get your priorities right.
1: Thanks again, Together Now. Very good of
2: Absolutely.
1: You.
2: Absolutely.
1: Major sponsor here of 88.5. You're tuned to the last couple of hours of the Wishathon. Steve and I are here for another hour, and then Jimmy's going to wrap everything up. Going to have some messages from our sponsors, and then we get back to some music.
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10: Marcus and Jacob were both diagnosed with a Wilms tumour. 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
11: My wish was Candyland.
12: When they said it was going to Candyland, I felt excited.
13: It's the best.
12: No, candy's not the best. 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
10: I remember we met the volunteers from Make-A-Wish in the park. Because it was during COVID, I remember they dropped off a box at the front door and it had four different types of anticipation gifts.
14: It's been so much fun just to keep making those candy packages for them and dropping them off. It's an honour to be a volunteer. It's so fun to get to meet these families and to grant these wishes. It's something that they get for themselves, something good, something fun, something amazing.
10: They pulled it all together.
15: And then it just went bang.
10: It wasn't just one wish that was granted. It was all of the communication. It was all the anticipation. It was making sure everyone was happy and comfortable.
15: Make a wish, bring light into that darkness. And it doesn't impact just the kids, it's the parents and it's immediate family, friends, and obviously the community. Yeah. Just a big thank you.
10: No, thank you so much for everything. We get to take this away now, and the boys have this for the rest of their lives.
12: First Candyman taster.
13: Thank you, Make-A-Wish.
1: Wow. Hi, welcome back to the last hour of Steve and Graham's session here at Make-A-Wish and the Wishathon on 88.5. As we go into this, Steve, I think this is quite apt, this track, isn't it, as well. Nothing's going to stop us now. You've got us for another hour.
2: Absolutely, and you know what, that's just made me think of another track as well, but go for your life.
1: Go for it. We'll go for this one.

0: There we go.
1: So, did you? I know you said you gave the title of the track, but did you say who it was?
0: I didn't.
1: So,
0: who was it?
1: It was Starship.
0: You're right.
1: So he just tested
0: what
1: me.
0: Were they originally called?
1: Ooh, now you've got me.
0: In the 60s.
1: No, I don't know.
0: Jefferson Starship. That's
1: no,
0: what they. Yeah, they evolved from.
1: Are
0: Jefferson.
1: You telling me?
0: No, I am telling no, because... you they evolved from Jefferson Starship.
1: Ah, all right then. What did Jefferson Starship evolve from?
0: Oh, it's going to get you. Go
1: yeah,
0: on.
1: All right. Yeah. Got you. Haven't I?
0: Go on, you got me.
1: Jefferson Airplane.
0: Yeah, Jefferson Airplane. That's what I meant. I meant Jefferson.
1: So you're saying that's the same Starship as Jefferson Starship?
0: Yeah, Jefferson Airplane, Jefferson Starship.
1: Well, I didn't know that because, you know, I saw them live at Nebworth.
0: Oh, blimey, over in the UK there.
1: Yeah, back in 1978, cool. That was.
0: He's showing his age now.
1: Right, so it's my choice next, but before I do, I just thought I'd mention this. This is hot off the press here. That all donations to Make-A-Wish go into the draw to win a barbecue, as well as all the other prizes. And this is, it's called, I don't know, I've never heard of this, it's called a Ziggy Elite Single Burner, and it looks really, really nice. So don't forget to put your donations in, folks. It's coming in really thick and fast at the moment. So
0: yeah, they are filtering through on a steady, thick and fast, as you say, you know. I said steady through there. They are steadily trickling in. That's a very good
1: point. It's been brilliant. Yeah. And thank you, everybody, for making your donations. Yeah. It really, really does help these sick kids. So, you know, it's doing something good. And you know what? You feel good when you make a donation. So.
0: Yeah. And
1: right.
0: As presenters, we are allowed to make donations. So I must be cursed. I've done it. Because I could do with winning that barbecue. I'm glad they put that up after I blew ours up. Back to the music, Steve.
1: Right.
0: Sorry.
1: Okay, so this next track, I thought, well, you know, that was brilliant, but I thought, let's have a little bit of blues. Now, there's such a wide range of blues that you can have, but this is an absolute classic by a guy called, well, we all know this guy, Jimi Hendrix. And but
0: brilliant.
1: I do want you to tell me the name of the track before he mentions it. Ooh. Right now, I'll let you know after this song whether he got it before it actually mentions it in the song. All right, here we go.

0: So, wow. What was the title there? Because you knew it was Jimmy.
1: I knew it was Jimmy.
0: But you didn't get the title.
1: Steve had to tell me. I'll be honest.
0: It's just simply called Red House.
1: Red House, yeah. I know a fair bit about Jimi Hendrix, but that was one that definitely stumped me. I've got to be honest.
0: I can't remember which album it was off. It might have been Axis Boulder's Love or Are You Experienced? I just can't remember.
1: Are You Experienced was the big one, wasn't it? Yeah. He, great. I played him on Friday on my 60s show. And he's a great artist, Jimi Hendrix. Sadly, didn't make Old Bones, died very young back in 1971.
0: Yeah.
1: And,
0: he wasn't one of the 27 Club, was he?
1: No, I don't think so.
0: I think he was a bit maybe even younger.
1: Yeah.
0: All right. So, it's your go then.
1: It's my go. Right. We'll definitely have a different slant now. Definitely. We go back to a little bit of reggae. And one of the big reggae artists, you know, popular reggae, as opposed to the sort of stuff that George plays sometimes. This is Jimmy Cliff and Wonderful World, Beautiful People.

0: There he goes. Over to you.
1: Well, given that you returned us to a bit of reggae, I thought I'd pick a more recent track, but it's still quite a few years old now. And I did actually play a version of this on Thursday on your show, which I was sitting in for. But I actually think this is even a better version. And this is Rihanna. And this is You Don't Love Me.
2: Vibes Cartel. Yeah.
3: Rihanna. No, my love for you, man.

0: Well, he said he was going to put something on a bit more off the wall. You certainly did, Steve.
1: It was good, wasn't it?
0: It was different, yeah.
1: Yeah. I really like her version, I've got to say.
0: No, it was good. Definitely different. Don't forget, you're tuned to 88.5. This is Stephen Graham. We're running up towards the end of our Wishathon 30-hour marathon. And hope you've enjoyed the music that's been on offer. I'm sure you've not been tuned in for all those hours, but I hope you've been tuned in for quite a few of them and enjoyed what's been on offer for you. 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So go to the website, 885fm.com.au, and everything is there. First prize is this massive home cinema experience, which Steve and I
1: agree. I saw that. That's actually bigger than the wall in my blind TV room.
0: Yeah. I'm going to say you're going to have to put a building up to put it in. Yeah. But no, thank you very much to Harvey Norman for that.
1: Yeah, absolutely.
0: Brilliant. And, of course, if your car needs repair or servicing, thanks to Rhino Mechanical for $1,500 worth of work to be done on your vehicle, which is not to be sneezed at when it comes to running vehicles these days.
1: Absolutely. But looking at your car, I think it ain't going to be enough.
0: Thank you, Steve. Thank you. And there you go. And there's a Sony PlayStation. Now, that's above my technical ability, but I'm sure there's a lot of people out there would love to win a Sony PlayStation.
1: Brilliant.
0: Yeah. You know. But,
1: so what have you got for us now, old Bean?
0: Well, what I've got for you now is Journey, the band called Journey.
1: Yeah.
0: And you know them, yeah.
1: You're definitely going for the stadium rock stuff, aren't you?
0: Yeah. It's a little bit apt
1: for
0: this afternoon. Don't Stop Believing. And I'm sure there's many people out there this afternoon thinking that.

0: Brilliant track, me old son. Brilliant track.
1: Yeah, absolutely another good one. Yeah.
0: So, I'm going to play. It's my choice, isn't it? So
2: your choice. Play. Your choice.
0: Right, now this, I'm going to test his brain cells again. Both of them, in fact. This one is. Well, you'll get the title straight away because it's the first few words that comes out.
1: It's one of few words.
0: But you have to get the band. Now, it was an English band, and they had a couple of hits in the very early, well, sort of 73-ish type time, 73, 74. And I've seen them live, believe it or not, in Perth. They went to, what's the name of that theatre out in, not Mount Hawthorne.
2: Mount Lawley.
0: Mount Lawley.
2: Astoria. Asta.
0: No,
2: Asta.
0: Yeah. So I saw them there, and they were on with, believe it or not, Hot Chocolate.
2: Oh, right. One of their members died this week.
0: Hot Chocolate,
2: one of the founders. Yeah, the founder with Errol Brown passed away.
0: Because Errol Brown died a few years ago. So I saw him after Errol Brown,
2: Yeah, the founder passed away last week.
0: Wow. Okay. Well, anyhow, this is an absolutely brilliant track, and I'll let you know afterwards whether he got it, because I need to get the name of the your credibility's online here, mate. So, without further ado, here we go.

0: there.
1: Okay, then. So, I have to tell you, Graeme, he was on the tip of his tongue, but he didn't get it.
2: Oh, I didn't. But he certain other gentleman who happens to be here in the studio did. So,
1: Jimmy El Presidente happened to pop in, and he said, oh, that's the real thing. So, you have to sort of admit, the guy's actually got more brain cells than Graeme and me put together. Yeah. So that was brilliant. Well done. Anyhow, you got the track. So
2: yeah, we knew the track. But I say, well done, Jimmy. Well done, mate.
1: Yeah. So okay, it's over to you, Graeme. So what are you going to pick this time?
2: We got to keep the old music going, now, haven't we?
1: Yeah.
2: Anybody who listens to any of my shows knows I'm a big Hollies fan and love this track from the 70s. Here it comes.

0: My name's Tori. I'm one of the Wishmaker team leads at Make-A-Wish Australia. Finlay's wish was to find the rarest Pokemon, which was his very own creation, the Finster. Finster! Wishes like today are so important for children like Finn because they provide hope, they provide joy, they provide something positive. And the power of hope and excitement, it makes such a difference.
1: 3, 2, 1. Today's been an absolutely incredible day for Finlay and for us as a family. So it's been 2 years in the making, so an incredible amount of planning has gone into this day. It's just amazing to see how it's all come together. Every detail has been thought out. It's just been amazing.
2: It's been a very, very emotional day. We first met Finn 2.5 years ago, and we absolutely feel like we're a part of their family.
3: This has been so fun. This has been the best moment of my life.
0: Just want to say a massive thank you to everyone who was a part of today's adventure. You guys have all played an absolutely invaluable part in making this wish possible. Today, Finlay didn't just catch a Pokemon, he caught a lifetime of memories.
4: Okay, so it's my go again, is it?
5: It's your go again.
4: Right, now, I have to tell you that it's a bit cruel of me because I don't think I could really test you on this one. But you'll know the band straight away, right?
5: You've pulled an obscure one out here, haven't you?
4: I have. I don't think this was ever a single, but it's a brilliant track by an absolute brilliant band, one of my favourite bands of all time.
5: Oh.
4: And, this is just... It's not an instrumental, but you'll... I'm going to
5: see. You reckon I'm going to know?
4: I'm going to know. All right, here we go. Rock and roll.

0: Well, we all love that one, Steve.
1: We did. I'm glad you did. It was a little bit different, but I absolutely love Genesis, mate. Genesis.
0: We're talking about Genesis.
1: So my brain's
0: Santana.
1: Gone. I've been discombobulated again.
0: Yeah.
1: So, what have you got for us next, old B?
0: This is the last sort of reggae track this afternoon. I love this one. Yeah. It's the original version of The Tide Is High.
1: Oh.
0: Put out in the 60s.
1: Yeah, of course, and redone famously by Blondie.
0: But the original was put out by the Paragons, who the lead singer and the songwriter was, of course, John Holt, who was big then back in the day.
1: Brilliant.
0: And so here is the original version of The Tide Is High.

0: That was a really good version of that song, Old Bean. I really like that.
1: Yeah, something a bit different there, Steve. You know, as I say, well worth a play.
0: And it's funny, you know, because there was a lot of songs that were done sort of in the early 60s, sometimes by what are now obscure bands,
1: yeah,
0: but then have been done by other artists and made massive hits out of.
1: Yeah, I mean, whoever heard, I mean, you probably did if you were Jamaican or whatever, but yeah. The Paragons never made it big anywhere in Britain, anywhere in Europe.
0: But it's funny because that reggae music was the backbeat to the skinhead movement. Yeah. I don't know if you remember that.
1: Yeah, that's right. Going back in the day, God, remember that from the 60s.
0: Right, so it's my choice now, right?
1: Yeah,
0: so
1: your
0: choice. I'm going to play a short track, but this is off my favourite female artist of all time. I have loved this lady all my life. She is just brilliant. And to be honest, when I was a little kid, I used to fancy her. This is actually off her first album, once she split from the Supremes. This is, of course, Diana Ross, and the track is called Remember Me.

0: Right, there she goes. Off you go, Steve.
1: Wasn't that absolutely beautiful?
0: Yeah.
1: Every time I hear her voice, I just feel I hear a symphony.
0: Hear a symphony. Wasn't there a song that?
1: There was, funny a song enough, called that. I was actually going to play that, but I changed my mind and played that one instead.
0: Yeah.
1: There you go.
0: All right. Nearly time for us to go. We've got time for one more track. Thanks for joining Steve and myself here this afternoon. We've enjoyed our little outing in the studio and a little bit of frivolity, some good music, and hopefully raising some funds for Make-A-Wish. We're coming to the end of our hour of the Wish-A-Thon. Jimmy's got taken over from us and's got an hour to go, and I'm sure he's got some great rock tracks lined up for you. All we can say is please go to our website, 885fm.com.au. It's all everything you need to know about the station as well as Make-A-Wish. Get yourselves a raffle ticket. Get yourselves in line for that TV, which, as I say, you've got to build a building to put it in. And what's your word, Steve?
1: Well, I was going to say, quoting the two Ronnies, it's good night from me and it's...
0: good night from him. And I remembered. And yeah. What are we going to leave you with tonight? I can't remember what I said I was going to leave you with now. Oh,
1: it's well organized. Discombobulated.
0: I know what it was. I'm going to leave you with Bonnie Tyler. How about that? And the Total Eclipse of the Heart.

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A big thank you to Graham from Groovin' with Graham and 60 Sounds from the Valley, and Super Steve Carroll, who took us into the 28th, then the 29th hour of this Mega Music Marathon. 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

0: Tuned to 88.5 FM. My name's Peter Gray, and in the studio we've got the station of 88.5, the big J, Jimmy, who has been in here pretty much the whole 30 hours, the 30-hour mega music marathon's been rolling off my tongue.
1: Yeah, he's put a lot of time in here. I came in smelling Greek food.
0: Is that what that is?
1: I realised it was Jimmy.
2: Yeah, and now... Sorry, I'm a bit late, guys. I was just rolling up my sleeping bag and pillow.
0: It was like that. You were sending messages at half past

0: 2, 3 o'clock this morning.
1: Correct.
0: Yep. Yeah. You were still listening when we were doing our little stint. Yep. Joel was coming in.
1: Rang him. Are you in? Make sure he's in.
0: Yeah.
1: Yeah, just doing my supportive thing. You know, if you're good enough to be out here, I'm up listening to you.
2: I reckon if we work this carefully and we consider next year, because this is going to be an ongoing thing, right?
1: I'm already thinking of next year's, mate. The plans are in place.
2: So I was thinking on your behalf, Swag Production Office.
1: Yeah, well, that's where I was this weekend, watching you on the cameras. Don't you worry. I was texting in.
2: There's stuff I could say, but I really shouldn't say it off air because I don't think people would appreciate it. It's a family show, this 885 FM Sunday session.
1: It is.
0: It's just, well, I didn't wear that mankini in. I was going to, but it was too cold and it didn't fit properly.
1: So what were you wearing?
0: So if you've been listening to the station for the past 30 hours, you know we've been going nonstop from midday till
1: six.
0: Yep. Just before we came on. And raising money for Make-A-Wish.
1: That's right.
0: Now, I've got numbers. You want numbers?
1: Let's do numbers because it does go to June 30, doesn't it, Peter? So there is still a chance, which is good.
0: Yep.
1: But just over the 30 hours, what we've been able to achieve by the community's generosity is just outstanding. But not just that. I said it as I was leading out to coming to you guys. The people that have donated food, the sponsors that have got behind the prizes, the people, the community.
2: So much broader than just the station, isn't it?
1: It's amazing.
2: The community has come together.
1: The community. It doesn't surprise me, Big V, when the plans were put in place for this 2 years ago, or 3 years ago now,
2: yeah,
1: I knew it could work. You know, children with illnesses, life-threatening illnesses, you know you're going to strike a nerve with the community, you know. We all know kids. We've all got kids, most of us. It makes you realise, you know, how fortunate we are. And, of course, the amazing stories that we've got to hear over the last 30 hours, not just by the members of Make-A-Wish Foundation Australia, but the children themselves.
2: Yeah.
1: I mean, it's just, yeah, so it's a no-brainer. And then the community has been, you're right, it struck a chord and people
2: sort of
1: have got behind
2: come
1: it.
2: Together.
1: They certainly have.
2: For sure. I mean, what blew me away yesterday was one of our donors I happen to know personally.
0: That would be Byron?
2: It would be Byron. And he's going through this journey with his kid.
0: Yeah. Is he really?
2: He's going through his daughter, Macy. Love you, Macy. Hope you're listening.
1: Hello, Macy.
2: She's going through this journey at the moment. She's had a wish granted, fortunately. And he put a fairly substantial donation in that was also a part donation from a YouTube channel that he runs. But just it's incredible.
1: Yeah. We were here last night with a Big V when that donation came through and you told us that story and I'm thinking, this is why we're doing it. This is one reason we're doing it. You know, the hairs on the arms are standing up. Good old Byron with his little daughter Macy. And it was about 10 o'clock last night and the Big V said, announced to the studio full of presenters and friends, and he goes, check this story out. And I thought, well, there's one reason we're doing what we're doing, eh?
2: Right.
0: And yet I also find on the other end of that that sort of donation, where the little things that come in.
2: Yeah.
0: There was some
2: kids donated their pocket money, didn't they?
0: Yeah. Like Regan dropped a whole $6. Yeah.
1: Wow. Thank you, Regan. Yeah. Thank you.
0: For Regan, that could have been everything.
1: Exactly.
2: Exactly right.
1: Exactly.
2: Exactly right.
0: We had, and I'm going to get the name wrong again, we had Imogen and Keown, I think that's how you pronounce it.
2: Yeah, I think it was them that I was thinking about.
0: It was their pocket money.
2: Yeah, man.
0: Yeah.
1: We do announce it. Every bit does help. You know, we've learned over the weekend, 450 wishes over 12 months granted. There's 120 children waiting for a grant, for a wish to be granted.
2: So another 100. So what, does this equate to a dollar value per wish? Is there a thing to work it out and go, well, the average wish is $200 or $100 or $50? They do break
0: that down, It says on the site here, $25 can buy fairy wings.
2: Yeah, okay.
0: $50 could buy some warm gloves to wear at the snow. I think one of the conversations that we had throughout the 30 hours was someone who wanted to see the snow and had never been.
2: Right. Yeah.
0: Now, if you want to go see the snow, you're not really kitted up.
2: Yeah.
0: So $150 bucks, you get gloves.
1: That's right.
0: You can buy a Batman-themed birthday cake for $75.
1: There you go.
0: And if anyone who dropped in $100, they could pay for a trip to the zoo.
1: So there are
0: tangible things
2: have an idea
0: for the money.
1: You have a clear idea what our dollar is going towards. Yeah, so there you go.
0: And if you want to go deeper into it, I recommend sitting down at their YouTube channel.
2: Yeah.
0: With a little thing of chocolates on one side to feel good. and a box of tissues.
1: Yeah.
0: Oh, because wow. you will need it.
2: Yeah. That's going to
1: It was tough being in production, getting the stuff ready, the stories, watching Pete go, you know, getting the stuff ready.
2: It
1: was just a reminder of, oh, we're tired, or we're having a bad day, or, you know, it's a lot of work to do this. Pig's bum. It's an honour. Yeah. Like I said, it's an honour and a privilege for us.
2: And a privilege.
1: To be allowed to do it and be part of this for the kids around Australia.
2: That's right.
1: And I hope our money does get those fair rings, those gloves to wear in a snow, if that's what they want to do. A Batman cake. We'll do what we can do to make it happen, that's for sure.
2: And we want to let everyone know that, as we mentioned earlier, it doesn't end here. Donations coming in. Raffle tickets are still being sold all the way through to June 30.
1: Yep.
2: Draw gets pulled July 5th.
0: So it closes June 30. The raffle closes June 30, midnight.
2: Yep.
0: And then it is, I think, 5 days later or something July 5th or something
1: on
0: like that.
1: On the Sunday session. Been drawn the win will be drawn live.
2: Yeah. To the keys for the next bust, you know.
0: For those people who are a little bit of an older vintage, throw in a bit of Liberace.
1: Yeah. Yeah.
2: I don't know.
1: Could you imagine in that jacket?
2: If Freddie had a middle path, definitely Liberace.
1: I just want to say this. I just look at Freddie in that jacket, right? And we'll get back to this Make-A-Wish. We're having a serious moment, but that's okay. Just looking at Freddie, if he played the role of James Bond, could you imagine it? Ready?
3: My name is Bond, James Bond. Absolutely.
1: So I could just picture that now.
3: 007, martini, shaker. No, not stirred, please.
1: You could just picture it, couldn't you, eh?
2: He's a legend, our Freddy.
1: Yeah.
0: It's been a very long and inspiring weekend.
1: We're tired, and this is what's happening now. We're starting to lose the plot here at 88.5. Sure. That's good.
2: Yep. A little loopy is good from time to time.
0: Well, that's why we've got the coffee is here as medicinal purposes.
2: That's exactly right.
1: You're right, Big Freddy. When we see the walls start peeling and the paint dripping, it's time to go for a 9-9, I think.
2: What do you mean,
1: We need sleep, people. We need sleep.
2: But it's been worth it and speaking.
1: It has. So again, look, a massive thank you, Peter, to everyone at 88.5, from production to our events team to our wonderful presenters who gave up their time over the weekend preparing. And I just love seeing the presenters collaborate together from two different worlds. Amazing. It worked again this year. Thank you to the sponsors, the people that donated, to the community who have made kind donations. And, of course, the team at Make-A-Wish Australia, almost 800 volunteers that are a part of it, and, you know, and most importantly, the children. Thank you for giving us the chance to raise that dollar for you. So there you go.
0: Changing the subject, a shift in social discussions and social norms and social speak, I suppose. It was on this day in 1967 that Pink Floyd appeared at the Moulin Rouge in Southport, England. And the promotion for the Flyers for the club said, the Moulin Rouge nightclub, wine, dine, dance, and have a gay time.
1: You are tuned to 88.5.
2: There's some things you can't say anymore.
1: On the Sunday session.

0: Not too sure what happened to the song there. Never mind. It's leading us into our next conversation. We're here with Freddie. You've been hearing us talking about him, the James Bond, Liberace, cross-dressing, whatever it is. Cross-play.
1: Yeah, I'm not sure. I'm I lost
0: it as well. Lost track. Freddie, the reason why we've asked you to hang around and stay because you're fairly new at the station.
1: Definitely.
0: You've just done your training, a month ago?
1: Yeah. Because we're on number 4 for Community Matters. So that's 4 weeks, a bit more than a month.
0: Yeah.
2: And have you been enjoying that?
1: I love it. I absolutely love it.
0: And now you've been thrust into your first music marathon. How'd you go? What did you think?
1: Well, I wasn't really knowing what to expect, to tell you the truth. Like, I always heard it sort of on the radio, different stations and whatever. But having the experience and going through it and learning so much about making a wish and what they do. I'm loving it. I just can't wait for next year. We just finished this one. I'm already pumped up for next year. Bigger and better.
0: Be careful what you wish for.
1: Oh, well, another wish to the list.
0: It is, yeah. No, terrific. So, do we extend it next time? 30, maybe goes to 40?
1: I think so. We're definitely going bigger, better.
0: Bigger and better. There
1: bigger, better. Yeah, absolutely. I mean, I worked with Ben today, so we did a bit of a different program with Community Matters. Yeah, and my brain's already ticking with Jimmy's. What are we going to do? How are we going to do
0: it? How are you going to do it? You had the pleasure today of Wild Dan Razor.
1: Yes, I did. He's absolutely amazing. As I said before, my background is in disability. So, yeah, meeting someone like Daniel, it's incredible. I was just talking to Kate, and they have the most beautiful brains on them. It's like the top specialists, I call them, because they know everything about the topic that they specialize
0: about. Yeah, that's true, yeah.
1: So, yeah, he's an incredible young man with lots of talent. And, yeah, I'm looking forward to meet him too.
0: Yep, he wants to be part of the station as well, so.
1: That would be great.
0: And if you do want to be part of the station, we would love you. We open arms and we embrace everybody to come in. It's a lot of fun, isn't it?
1: It is a lot of fun and a lot of learning. You meet a lot of different people and definitely it's a great experience to have.
0: Terrific. Well, I'm glad you could hang around for give us your view on the your first baptism of fire.
1: That's right, yeah. On radio, but that doesn't mean that we don't continue with our funding for such an incredible cause. As we have heard from the two ladies of Make-A-Wish, those wishes are just incredible. She really blew me away. I didn't think it was at that level of wishes, but this is like,
0: Have you not been to the YouTube channel?
1: No, I haven't.
0: Go
1: That's
0: there.
1: Why it's everything
0: Seriously,
1: new.
0: You go to the YouTube channel. They've got it there, Make-A-Wish. And I joke about it, but I'm not joking. Tissues to the side.
1: Yeah, okay.
0: Just put tissues to one side and then watch some of them.
1: Yeah. From what she was telling us with White Man's Park, snowing and the superhero and Quintus getting involved. I mean, these are great, great wishes, which is, so beautiful for those kids.
0: And we only had an abridged version today that everyone could listen to, those 10 little tracks that we had.
1: Yeah.
0: They were all cut down and everything. They would go for about, some of them go about 4 or 5 minutes.
1: Yeah.
0: We had to sort of tighten it up.
1: Yeah.
0: But sit there with some tissues.
1: Yeah.
0: And they will make a difference.
1: Yeah, I just read a little bit while I was during the program. I had it on my phone. I was reading. I was like, I was starting to get knots in my throat. So I was like, yeah.
0: Yeah, no, this is a great cause.
1: Very beautiful.
0: And like you said, it's not over.
1: No, so people, definitely not over.
0: Keep donating, 885fm.com.au /make-a-wish, and then you can go on. Because the people who are still donating, they are in the draw for a barbecue.
1: That's right.
0: Valued at $4.99. And if you want something a bit bigger, better, then buy a raffle ticket.
1: Yeah, absolutely. There's that huge big TV.
0: Yep.
1: The PlayStation.
0: Yep.
1: And what is the other one?
0: $1,500 worth of service.
1: And $1,500, yes, for the car service. And how beautiful is that, hey?
0: And in today's economy,
1: $1,500
0: is very, very helpful, yeah.
1: Yep, so you can take it for your car, you can have a Christmas present with the PlayStation, and then you all watch this big TV.
0: Sounds like a plan.
1: I think so.
0: Sounds like a plan.
2: Imagine playing on the PlayStation with that TV.
1: Oh,
2: ooh,
1: yeah, even well, better.
3: That'd be a real life experience.
2: Wouldn't it just?
3: Gosh. Well, you have to get a big wall.
1: Yeah, whoever win it, they have to invite 88.5. That's the condition, right?
3: Yeah, I want to watch a rugby game on that.
1: You know, this is written in small font. So whoever win the big TV and the PlayStation, they have to invite all the presenters. We have to come over.
0: There you go. Challenge is down. You tuned into the Sunday Session, 88.5 FM. We're going to go back to the 80s when computer games were basic, but just a lot of fun.

0: Hey, families, want to be part of something fun and powerful? 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

0: This is 88.5 FM. It's the Sunday session with the Big V, the producer, and me, Peter Gray. Back to normal programming. There you go.
1: Yeah, that's right. Yeah. That's right. Interesting song there, Pete. Interesting song. I'm a loser. One thing I haven't lost this weekend is weight.
0: But you've lost some sleep.
1: Lost a bit of sleep, bit of common sense. Depends where you start. And, yeah.
0: Look, it's funny you
1: mentioned a busy weekend.
0: Common sense, because that's what I want to talk about on our first story here this evening. Right?
2: Okay.
0: So, in France, I don't know what it is with French fashion.
1: Yeah.
0: Where they turn around and they go,
1: "Oh, my word, I think I know the story."
0: We're going to go up with stuff that's completely useless.
1: Yeah.
0: And stupid.
2: Okay.
0: And has got nothing to do with it.
1: Yeah.
0: So, the House of Chanel.
1: Yes.
2: Oh, yes.
0: Right.
1: They've made powerhouse of fashion.
0: Powerhouse of fashion.
1: Powerhouse of fashion.
0: A bit of trivia for you. Do you know why it's called Chanel number 5?
1: Because...
2: Wasn't that the fifth formula that they found would actually work?
0: Kind of. Close. Very close. They put all the fragrances out for Coco Chanel to try, and she liked the fifth one.
1: Okay.
2: Right. Okay.
1: Makes sense.
2: Yeah.
1: That's common sense.
0: It is.
2: Yeah.
0: So the guys at Chanel, a creative director, someone who I can't pronounce, has created a thing called the barefoot heel cap. Now, to describe it to you, if you're out there listening, take a sandal, put it on your foot, and then halfway up the sandal, chop it off and throw it in the bin.
1: Yeah.
0: And just leave the stuff that wraps around your ankle and your heel.
1: Yeah.
2: Oh, my gosh.
1: Yeah. And that is stupid. Look. I'm all for fashion. I don't mind, you know, fashion and let's get dressed up and, you know, let's look good. I'm all about that. However, fashion is dumb. It seems like some designers are just out there to be controversial. Let me tell you, if one of you are listening now, one of you crazy designers that come up with ideas where a shoe is now just something that caps the heel, let me tell you, you are not adding value to anyone, any society, any brand. It's not a thing. It's a dumb idea. I want to challenge you, come and walk through my daughter's bedroom with those on your feet and then tell me it's a good idea. Because guaranteed, you will step on a piece of Lego. Guaranteed, you will curse. You will say words that should not be said or spoken near the young ears of a child.
0: It's funny you mentioned that because I was just going to say, these people have obviously never walked through a Lego minefield.
1: No.
2: Yeah.
1: No.
2: Oh, my shoes aren't going to protect me from that.
1: And it clearly shows.
0: Yeah.
2: Yeah.
0: So I'm just having a look at it here now. Where is it? Where is it? Here?
2: I wouldn't even call it a shoe.
0: Yeah.
1: No.
2: It's not a shoe. And they'll probably slap some ridiculously large price tag on it because of what it is.
1: Oh, no, you'll be paying for that.
0: Well, that's...
1: Not that they'll go, do you know what they should call it? They should call it the 70% off range. That's what they should call it. Not in price, in value. We're taking 70% of the value away. We're going to make you go to nowhere in these things. You know, maybe the podiatrist more regularly. That's about it.
0: So you couldn't walk out there and kickstart your motorbike?
2: No.
1: No.
0: No, you wouldn't have that as a... I mean, it's only a small step. Pardon, unintended.
1: Yeah.
0: It's only a small
1: step.
0: To go from the heel to the heel boot.
1: Yeah.
0: Where there's no boot.
1: Yeah, where it extends up the calf muscle.
0: Yeah.
2: Yeah.
1: But nothing to protect the actual footsicle that you walk on.
0: It's I just don't really understand it. I mean, if you did, imagine going to your boss at work and gone, "I've got an idea."
1: Yeah.
0: Here
1: you're gonna love this one.
0: Here it is. Manufacturing costs are gonna be cut in half.
1: Yeah. Yeah.
0: And we
1: love it.
2: Quite literally.
0: And we can sell it for like twice the price, which is what women's underwear. Which you can't understand, right? So
1: I haven't bought that for myself for a while, I'll be honest.
0: when you go
1: around. What's going on in the realm of women's underwear, Pete?
2: I would be worried if you did.
0: Well, you get, like, you go into the men's department and you buy, as men do, the pack of 7.
1: Yeah.
2: Yeah.
1: Right? That's what I do.
0: And then you go to the ladies and there's 2 bits of dental floss for 8 times the price.
1: Yeah, that's right.
2: Yeah.
0: So as it gets smaller, I think it's because it's fiddlier. You know, it's harder to make. You need
1: they've got to employ like little people to make them.
0: Yeah,
1: little elves to sew them together.
0: To bring today. So
2: new use for the Oompa Loompas.
0: Yeah.
1: Right.
0: And look, immigration rates are huge, right? So you've got to pay for them to come in and from Oompa Loompa Land. Or,
1: but at least your freight's down.
2: Yeah.
0: Well, yeah.
1: Freight costs drop off. Because you can fit like a million of those dental floss Magotis into a pack.
0: Well, with every Oompa Loompa, you get a thing.
1: Yeah.
0: That's how it's all packed away.
1: Adopt an Oompa Loompa today.
0: I just wonder sometimes on how they do these things in fashion. I work with a couple of lovely ladies, and whenever something comes up on the socials that goes like, you know, Nicole Kidman in a barely there dress where it's just fabric you can through.
1: and there's some value in that. There's certain medias that sort of thing can and it probably is promoted.
0: Yeah.
2: Yeah.
1: But, yeah, these wispy little numbers that could blow off in a heartbeat.
0: And the good thing is, well, Coco, Chanel, the house of Chanel have not announced the retail price or actually confirmed whether the design will ever go on sale. Let's hope not.
2: I would say not.
0: We're going to put that into the stupid department, I think.
2: Yes, I think so.
0: So I think this one deserves a bit of a...
1: No, don't throw it in the toilet. It's going to block the toilet. Stop it now. It's going to block the toilet. That sort of is going to block the toilet.
0: Yeah. Remember, only the three P's go into the toilet.
2: Yes, it
0: we'll
2: does.
0: Talk about that later. It's 88.5, 647.
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0: You tuned in to 88.5 FM. It's the Sunday session. We're back to normal programming, or as normal as this show gets. And we've got the producer in here. We've got the big V.
1: Yes, what is normal?
2: Exactly.
0: And we're all probably feeling it from our big nights of doing our extra shows.
2: Yes.
0: For Make-A-Wish. I don't know what time you went to bed, Big V. We were back by 3. You've been in bed by 3:30.
1: Yeah. Dead about 10 to 1 maybe.
0: There you go. Not too late.
1: Not terrible. I was up at 6 a.m. again.
0: Yeah, me. I was even up even earlier with that stupid
1: cat.
0: Oh, yeah,
1: the damn cat.
0: Yeah.
2: We have cats in our house that demand to be fed.
0: Well, one does. One head bumps the door and scratches the door and meows at the door all at the same time.
2: Yeah, I know.
0: You know, I can't even pat my head and rub my stomach. This cat can do 3 things and I can only do 2. I just wonder, you know, who's the more intelligent? He still gets fed. He gets someone getting his food. I've got to get it for him.
1: Yeah, that's...
0: Nah. He learned some new names this morning. Anyway. In 2017, you may remember this, but Coles launched a campaign where you could feed a family of 4 for under $10.
2: And yeah.
0: As Chef Curtis Stone would do it.
2: Yeah, I remember that.
1: Yeah, I remember that segment. That was pretty handy. I used some of those recipes occasionally.
2: Yeah.
0: You reckon you could do it now for $10?
2: Probably not.
1: Do you know what? I'd give it a red hot crack, but I'm not confident.
0: No. I wouldn't be confident either, because they've worked it out now that the $10 budget cooking that Curtis Stone did back in 2017.
1: Yeah.
0: And what are we talking, 9 years? Right?
2: Yeah, 9 years.
1: Yeah.
0: Yep. You can't do it for anything less than 26.
1: Really?
2: Wow. Yeah.
0: That is the...
2: That would make sense, though.
0: That is the thing. So, the... Like, a cottage pie, right? So, it used to be... do it for $10.
2: Mm-hmm.
0: So, the cottage pie could feed a family of 4 on a budget, but now the mince is $8.50. Once you get vegetables, tomato paste, stock, milk, flour and butter, it's nearly $35. To make a cottage pie.
2: Yeah, wow. Crazy, isn't it? That is crazy.
1: The only way I think you save, and hey, if you've got ideas, you listening on how you stretch a budget, feed further, why don't you send us a text on 0440-133-885. The way I do it, quite honestly, is I make a lot more food. So when we do a cottage pie, great example, we'll use a bit more mince because usually get a bit of a better price on a bigger pack of mince.
0: Yep.
2: Yeah.
1: And then I'll use a whole bag of mixed veg in there, but I suppose it depends on how you make your cottage pie. And I will make, you know, 2 big dishes of cottage pie and one goes in the freezer.
2: Yeah, that's a good idea.
1: It's the only way I can save.
2: So you do it in bulk?
1: I do it in bulk.
0: So yeah. What goes in the freezer? Not the pastry bit? Just the filling?
1: No, we don't have pastry.
2: There's no pastry in a cottage pie.
1: It's just potato, mashed potato on top.
0: Oh, of course. Yeah.
1: But also, mince. If there's mince in bulk on special, I will buy a lot of mince. I'll make up a big pot of bolognese. And the bolognese mince is so handy, right? You can do so many things with bolognese mince.
0: Yeah.
2: Yep.
1: And make up a huge pot of bolognese mince, portion it off, put it into little containers. South Africa, we call them buckies. Little containers or Ziploc bags, also very handy, especially when you freeze it. You can lay them down flat.
0: Yeah.
1: Do that sort of thing in the freezer. Got a portion of ready-made mince, and you know the price is a bit.
0: It's handy for when you
1: need to buy it in bulk.
0: Yeah. And it's handy when you come home from a radio show and you can't be bothered, right?
1: Perfect.
0: Yeah.
1: Take that out. Stab a potato a few times because you're usually pissed off. stab the potato. Chuck that in the microwave. Get the have the mince defrosted. Warm that up. Bob's your uncle.
2: Yeah.
0: So apparently in today, with the way things are going, the stress of the weekly shops overtaking the rent and mortgage payments as the biggest concern of how to afford what you're going to be doing.
1: Yeah.
0: The average weekly shop now at a supermarket is about $250.
2: Yeah, it would be.
0: And I got to be honest with you, I think that's probably on the low side.
2: Yeah, I would agree. Because by the time... Because, like, I don't know if they take into account, like you pop down to the shop and get milk every few days or a couple of days or whatever. Same with cereal, same with bread.
0: Well, it is in our house.
2: The staples.
0: We've got 5 in the house. So it must be the same in yours, Big V.
1: Yeah.
0: Where, you're constantly down there getting the basic stuff.
1: Mate, milk and basic. Bread. I mean, I was, today I went down I had to get some stuff for dinner. So dinner tonight in the Smith household is chicken cacciatore. There was a, you know, can of beans, some tomatoes, some canned tomatoes, some chicken, some spices and herbs. And, yeah, look up again and it's $50. And that was, now there will be some of that left over, some of that I take to work. So on a Sunday I'll cook a bit bigger and take some of it to work and save me buying work lunch, because no one can afford that anymore. That's gone from $10 to $20.
0: Hasn't it gone up?
1: Jeez. Yeah. Yeah.
0: And you can't blame them, right? So everything's gone up.
2: Yeah.
0: From
2: yeah.
0: your transport costs to your manufacturing costs. Yeah. And what I do find, and I don't want to use the word funny, but funny, is how the milk cost goes up, but the farmer doesn't seem to make the same amount of money.
2: No. I wonder if they get paid the same as they did, like, 4 years ago.
1: Well, there was a big story about four or five years ago, wasn't there, where the farmers were saying, hey, hang on, and Coles and Woolies and the big brands were just chucking their markup and margin on, but driving the price of milk down from where they're buying it. So the farmers going, well, you tell

0: right now seems very appropriate to the fuel crisis.
1: Yeah.
2: Yeah. Yeah.
1: Yeah. Unbelievable. 0440 133 885. What's your hack? What's your tip to make the dollar go further? We'd love to know.
0: How do you stretch the
1: because
0: buck?
1: We're both families of five. And we'd like to know. And just not trying to brag here, but I think ours might outpip you a little bit because ours are all grown.
0: Yeah, yeah, purely on age, absolutely.
1: Age, because they eat a ton of stuff.
0: Yeah.
1: And for some reason, they've got this amazing internal clock. It goes at 12 o'clock on the dot, what's for lunch?
2: Look
1: on the money.
2: And it doesn't matter if they've eaten breakfast 2 hours before.
1: Or even 1 hour.
2: Or even 1 hour before.
1: At
2: it's
1: 12
2: still
1: o'clock.
2: 12 o'clock. What's for lunch?
1: What's for lunch? So we've got to sort of, and we have to budget this every week for five of us.
0: Yeah.
1: You've got five in your house, but you've got your little one, so that's good.
0: Little ones and then two teenage boys.
1: Right. Well,
0: You know, the challenge in my household is one of my sons, he fancies himself as a bit of a dab hand in the kitchen. And occasionally he'll be, fancy making this. What he fancies making is the ingredients cost, and you don't want to squash their creative juices, but good grief, sometimes it's pretty special.
2: You feel like doing it?
1: I've got a herb-crusted salmon that I'm thinking about doing, I need 10 portions of salmon.
0: As a snack. I thought I might make this just to make sure I'm doing it right. And I'm like, you can feed the whole family for that, my boy.
1: Exactly.
2: Yeah.
1: 88.5 FM, if you want to give us a text, 0440 133 885. Love to know what your hacks are for making the dollar, the grocery dollar, go a little bit further. Because at the moment, it really is a bit of a problem.
0: Yeah, we can all use a little help.
1: Yeah, it is.
2: Absolutely.
1: We'll be back very, very soon.
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0: You're tuned in to 88.5 FM. You give love a bad name. That's Bon Jovi then, coming up 24 past 7 with the Big V, the producer, and me, Peter Gray. And the reason I played that song, You Give Love a Bad Name, is remember in the old days, and I mean old days, our days.
1: Our days.
0: Right? Yeah. Where you would have, in your relationship, you would go boyfriend and girlfriend.
1: Yes.
2: Yep.
0: And then somewhere along the way, when you became, like, serious, mm-hmm. you'd become... you know, you'd ask someone to marry you, you'd become engaged.
1: Yep.
2: Yep.
0: And then you'd be engaged couple, and then you would go and get married.
2: Yeah. Yeah.
0: And then sometimes if you went a little bit further, you'd become divorced. But we're not going to go down there.
1: One step too far, they
0: One
1: said.
0: Step. Oh, yeah. So, but apparently now there's a step that we're missing, or the, a step that's been introduced.
2: Okay.
0: Harry Styles and Zoe Kravitz
1: right.
0: have become the first duo in history to become trans-engaged.
1: Oh, my grief.
2: Oh, wow.
1: Crimea cotton-picking river. What does that mean?
0: Okay, that means they've considered themselves engaged, but they haven't proposed to each other.
1: Huh. Okay. Have you heard the term situationship?
0: No. That this sounds
1: is,
0: like this, right?
1: This is a term I've heard recently, and I don't quite know what it means.
2: I'm going to Google.
0: Well, you Google that. I'll tell you about Harry and Zoe. So they've entered what's called a pre-engagement stage. Now, I never even knew there was a pre-engagement stage. I thought that was like boyfriend and girlfriend.
2: Yeah, I thought so too.
0: But now they've entered this pre-engagement stage or this trans engagement.
1: Yeah. In the old days, it was courting, wasn't it? If you got to that point where it was like, oh, this is, you're courting.
2: You're getting serious, that, but you're not
1: you're
2: there
1: you're getting
2: yet.
1: Serious, but you haven't popped the question. You're courting.
0: Okay. So they've committed themselves without a formal proposal. So they've become like...
2: So no one's actually said
0: it's like
2: it, but they
0: I'm Clayton engaged.
2: In...
0: Remember the Clayton's drink?
2: Yeah, the drink you have when you don't have a drink?
0: Yeah, the drink you have when you don't have a
1: What's
0: drink.
1: What's this?
0: Oh, it was a...
2: Clayton's. It was an ad on TV.
0: It was a product here in Australia years ago.
1: Yeah, gotcha.
0: Where they tried to cut people back from drinking too much alcohol.
1: Okay.
2: And they called it a Clayton's drink.
0: It was a bottle. It looked like
1: booze. It looked like a booze or a beer or a something.
0: Yeah, but it was called Clayton's.
2: Yeah.
1: Okay, fair enough.
0: And if you wanted to go out somewhere, it was Clayton's. The drink you have when you're not having a drink.
1: Yeah, when you don't want your mates to know you're not drinking.
0: Yeah, and it would look like it would look a bit like bourbon. You put it with ice and mixer and everything like that.
2: Yeah, it wasn't actually alcoholic.
1: Well, let me tell you something. This is this brings into a situation or brings into focus something I find interesting about the last couple of generations is they say we don't want labels. Don't label us. Don't give me a label. We don't want labels. They're coming up with new labels. It's weird.
0: They're the label maker of society.
1: The they, them of label makers. The they, them, the plurals of label makers. Genuinely. I've looked up situationship. Listen to it. It's a romantic or sexual relationship lacking clear labels, commitment, or defined future plans existing between friendship and a committed partnership. It is characterized by inconsistency, limited emotional depth, and often non-exclusive casual intimacy. These often arise to avoid commitment or due to convenience, but can cause anxiety. Now,
0: see what you're talking about.
1: That to me sounds like friends with benefits.
0: Well, I was going to say that what you're talking about is buddies.
1: Yeah, that's what it sounds like. A situationship. It's so stupid.
2: I was going to say that's friends with benefits as well.
1: You know, I mean,
0: buddies.
1: Yeah. Back in the 90s, that sort of thing existed, but it was not often spoken of. It was not often spoken about. I mean, I had friends who I knew where this buddy is not seeing that girl. She's not seeing him. They're not going on dates, but they do occasionally get together. Have a little bit of fun, bit of, you know, the horizontal hula.
0: A little bit of
1: a bit of that action. But it wasn't spoken about too much because there were a lot of labels then. It was like, she's a bit of a loose one and he's a bit of a manhole.
0: So which bit would incur this?
1: Usually... well, look, I don't want to have to educate you too much, but there would be knee pads involved. knee pads
2: That's
1: would be involved,
2: naughty.
1: And It was, I've got a funny story about that that I'd have to tell you off air. But, yeah, the that is that's something special.
0: So, getting back to Harry and Zoe.
1: Yeah, Harry and Zoe. So they're in a transgendered partnership?
0: No. Trans-engaged.
1: They trans-engaged.
0: Yeah.
2: Yeah.
1: They're transitioning into an engagement. Trans-engaged.
0: I think so, yeah. Which I just, like, as long as someone knows what's going on, because not me.
2: Not me either.
1: Yeah, no.
2: That's just, no.
1: Now, but it's weird though, the kids as well, kids of today, teenagers, youth of today, they don't, and I speak from experience, they don't, not that I'm a youth, but I'm talking about my kids, they have different relationships. When I was in high school, Kate's my girlfriend. We're dating. We're going on dates. We haven't promised marriage to each other. We're going on dates. We're dating.
2: Yeah.
1: And then 2 weeks later, Kate and I, we broke up. We're no longer, we're doing our own thing. I haven't got time. Kate's too busy flirting with other guys. Kate's dating Pete. And that was the normal flow of things.
0: Yeah.
1: Today, high school kids don't seem to have relationships. I did read a stat recently that youngsters are having less sexual contact, which is not necessarily a bad thing, but having less sexual contact than a few decades back. But kids don't talk to people. I actually asked my one son, I said, why is it you guys don't talk to a girl? And he said, well, Dad, it's quite simple. Everyone thinks if you're talking to her, you're dating her, you fancy her. And I said, that is so sad. Because you lose the ability to have friendships, to form relationships, to understand the opposite sex. Because, Kate, I know it's going to come as a surprise, but men for decades have never understood women. Let's go centuries. And
0: I was going to go forever.
1: And they never will. And they never will. And women also don't realize exactly how simple men are.
0: Yeah.
1: We really are simple.
0: There is a little comedy sketch. You can find it on YouTube from a lady doing a stand-up routine. It's in the comedy under Dry Bar.
1: Yeah.
0: Right. And she nails it right on the head.
1: Yeah.
0: She gets it right on the head. She basically says, find someone that you can be friends with.
1: Yeah.
0: Because this is as good as they will ever get.
1: Yeah, absolutely.
0: Because you're not going to change them.
1: No.
0: Men can't be changed.
1: I think I've seen this skit.
0: Yeah, and it is on the money. Yeah. And she's talking to the ladies and saying, you know, like, anyway, I'm not going to get in trouble from the ladies who are listening at the moment. But it is like that. No. So,
1: and that's easy to be done.
0: So if you become trans-engaged, it's somewhere between not being a girlfriend, boyfriend, and not really being proposed to, and it makes no sense to me.
1: Well, I'll say it again. For a generation that doesn't like being labelled, they sure bring in out a lot of them.
0: I think that's what every 21st kid should have for their birthday, a little label maker.
1: Yeah, you go. You wanted a label.
0: I bought your Dymo label maker. There you go. Yeah. Click, click, click, click, click. Oh, look, you got labels on yourself. There you go. Fantastic. It's 732. Take away from that. It's 28 away from 8. Look at that time going. Yeah. Unbelievable.
1: Can you believe it? 25 minutes left, give or take.
0: Yeah. And we'll be back very soon after a little bit of this.
3: 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It's your variety radio. It's 88.5 FM.

0: You're tuned in to 88.5 FM. It's the Sunday session. That's Bonnie Tyler. Now, the fuel crisis around the world has been doing what, you know, causing problems and everything, right?
1: Yeah, I don't think there's a country that hasn't been affected by it.
0: And all the people who have been driving around in their electric cars are thinking, woo-hoo, look at me, not affected by the fuel.
2: Now, something tells me there's something coming for
0: them. Well, there is, because they're going to be paying electric tax or something like that. Because they're not paying fuel tax.
1: Yeah, government's looking to do that.
2: Yeah.
0: And they're all going about, it's how we, you know, it's green, right? And hang on, yeah, you know what I'm going to say? And I'm with you. It's not green because somewhere along the way, the energy that is producing, the energy has to be produced somewhere along the way, correct?
1: Correct.
0: Okay.
1: Correct.
0: So here's the thing. What they need to do is they need to turn around and not market it as a green vehicle, but rather a way to separate our need or our lifeline to people who produce the oil.
1: Sure.
2: Yes.
0: That's what it should be.
2: Yep.
1: Sure.
0: Buy an electric car, and that way you won't have to be held for ransom at the Straits of Hormuz.
1: Yep.
0: Or anything like that. Yeah?
2: Yep.
1: Correct.
0: Okay. Now, the reason I bring it up is because Komatsu have, and this is right up your alley for anyone who's worked in mining.
1: Mining game.
0: So Komatsu's now got a machine that weighs 2 million pounds, whatever that is in whatever.
2: Wow.
0: Right? It can move 80 tonnes with a single movement of its scoop.
1: Yep.
0: Right? So that's a lot of dirt.
1: Yeah.
0: It picks up 80 tonnes.
1: 80 tonnes.
2: Yeah,
1: sounds
2: okay.
1: Sounds like a 9800, really.
0: Let me tell you, it's the PC9000-12.
1: Okay. So previous or prior to that, the PC8000 was their biggest bit of kit. So this is one step above.
0: And what makes it, apart from the size, amazeballs, is that it's electric.
1: Yeah. That's incredible. Can you imagine the size solar farm that's got to be in place just to power that? That excavator would be an incredible thing. You'd have to produce a lot of energy.
0: So you wouldn't park up at Bunnings and plug it into the thing.
1: You're not gonna get that down going down any road in Perth. No, it's way too big for that. They are monsters. They are massive machines. And but yeah, the whole electric thing once again it just comes out.
0: So
1: many things I could say about the energy issues in Australia, and how we have not gone nuclear is beyond me.
0: Yeah. So this thing is a, you need a grid scale power system rather than a home electrical outlet.
1: Yeah.
2: I reckon.
0: It says here, and I quote, once it's plugged in, it's a face frying 4 megawatts of power drawn into 2 electrical motors that crank out the equivalent of 5,300 horsepower.
1: Yeah.
2: Wow.
1: Yeah. No,
2: it's big one.
0: It's a beast.
1: It's nuts.
0: So can you imagine living in the township next to the mining site? Someone walks out there with a plug. Just going to plug in my PC9000 and boom, everything goes.
1: Everything. My issue with the electric vehicles is the fact that someone else can control your destiny by switching off a plug. It's that simple. If you have fuel in your car, and people go, oh, well, if you don't have fuel at the service station, you're not going to drive anywhere. True story. But the electricity thing, I don't know. I've just seen this. I've just seen governments. Let's not just say it's Australia.
2: Yeah.
1: I've just seen governments going, oh, we want to control the movement of people. What do? We flick a switch.
2: Yeah.
1: It doesn't matter if they've got, you know, their car can go 400 kilometers. There can't be a great movement to a protest in Margaret River because they're not going to get back.
0: Yeah.
2: No, that's right.
0: The thing that gets me with the whole green is, they think and that I'm going to buy green, it's going to be great, but the energy has to be produced somewhere.
1: Yeah.
2: Well, that's right.
1: 100%.
2: Yeah.
1: And the fact of the matter is electric cars are not green.
2: No, they're not.
1: They are not green. They are made up predominantly of metal and plastic. How do we derive plastics? From the petroleum process. That's how we derive it, people. So number one, let's not be stupid. Secondly, the amount of minerals that needs to be mined to produce an electric vehicle is 10 times that of the internal combustion vehicle. 10 times.
0: Yeah.
1: 10 times. let's let that sink in. Then some of those minerals for the batteries of the electric vehicles are not being mined in ethical places or ethical manners.
2: Yeah.
1: And they're not being mined ethically at all.
2: No.
1: Want to do a bit of research, do a bit of research on, let's say, mining in Central African countries.
2: Mm.
1: You will see a common theme. You'll see common nations who purchase or invest in those countries and where those minerals are going. And you will understand that it's not green, it's not safe, it's not uplifting people, it's benefiting a small portion of the world's population. And it's just a dumb thing.
2: And not to mention the fact that what do they do with the batteries when they're done? Because there's nowhere to recycle them.
1: Yeah, I mean, you're in the auto industry, okay?
2: Yeah.
1: And you know that those vehicles only have a certain lifespan.
2: Well,
1: once they're done, they're done.
2: Yep. And it costs you, I don't know how much it costs you. I did hear figures once, but it's thousands to actually replace the batteries in your car.
1: Yeah.
2: And then what do you do with them when you're finished with them?
1: Yeah, a figure I heard was
0: tens of thousands.
1: 30,000 was what I heard to replace the battery of a Tesla. Now, that may have changed, may have gone up, may have come down. I don't know, but I heard a figure of 30,000. The problem is you then have a new battery in an older car.
2: That's
1: so
2: right.
1: So all the other things start going wrong as well.
2: Yeah.
1: And how do you dispose of a battery? How do you dispose?
2: Well, there's nowhere to dispose of them right now.
1: Yeah. And you can't go, oh, I've got a problem with my, I'm going to go and get a spare. You can't. It's not the way it works.
2: No.
1: I don't know. I'm against people saying that they bought an electric vehicle because they want to be good to the environment. That's usually for me, that's my first trip switch right there, where I go, which environment do you claim to be
0: the,
1: good for?
0: The only real advantage of it is breaking that connection to the lifeline that we're suffering from now.
1: Sure.
2: That's right.
0: Be independent so you can generate your own energy.
1: Uh-huh.
2: Yeah.
0: You know, whether it's solar, whether it's wind, whether it's coal or whatever it might be.
1: Can I make a prediction?
2: Go on.
1: Within the next 10 years, the government will put a tax on the electricity you generate for yourself.
0: Probably.
1: So at the moment, you generate electricity, it goes into the grid. And they can buy it from you. They give a few cents. I don't know what the deal is, how much they give you back. I don't know what that's like. But even if you put a battery system in, anything, once your battery's full, trickles into the grid. And there will come a time when the electric companies don't generate the money because we are generating our own. And because of that, the government loses money. The government's going to turn around. They're going to go, do you know what we're going to do now? Is we're going to tax Pete for having a 6.6 kilowatt system at his property, and Vaughan's got a 3.4, so we'll tax him a bit less because he has to rely on our electric company that we're subsidizing.
0: Yeah, I wouldn't be surprised.
1: It's a load of, yeah.
2: Yeah.
0: Would not be surprised. Well, I mean, it was going to be, I mean, they're already talking about the electric car tax
1: that
0: they have to pay because they're not using fuel.
1: 3 years ago. Nope, no tax on cars. This is beneficial. Government pushing this whole green agenda. This is going to be great for everyone. No tax. Now, all of a sudden,
2: there's a tax.
0: Got to be a tax.
1: A tax I'd like to speak about probably next week's show because I'm mindful of time. Pension tax.
0: Oh, don't
1: Should
0: even get me started.
1: Pensioners pay tax at the end of their working life?
0: No. Simple as that.
2: I don't agree
0: Zero.
2: With it either.
0: And don't even get me started on that. That's another...
1: We can have that discussion all day long. I think it'll be great.
2: That would take at least half of next week's show.
0: All of it. But if you want to go out and buy yourself a PC 9012 because it's electric, go right ahead.
1: Yeah.
0: Parking, it could be a problem.
1: It's going to cost about 25, I think, $20 to $25 million.
0: There you go. Easy.
2: Wow.
1: I'd rather have a nice car where the wheel goes round and round.
0: Those wheels go round.
1: Those tracks will cost a fortune.
0: Those wheels go round and round. Is it track driven? Let me have a look.
1: Yeah, it's track.
0: Oh, yeah, there it is.
1: Absolutely track.
2: Show me the picture.
0: It's a little tiny picture. You can't really see it.
2: Oh, okay. Yep.
1: Yeah, they big pieces of kit.
0: Big monsters. Yeah. I was going to play a bit of music and then organise our farewells and everything like that, but I'll tell you what, it's getting close to packing up. So why don't we just do our farewells now? Wednesday night, we're back to normal programming.
1: I'm feeling disco-ish lately. A bit of dance music, disco-ish. So a couple of disco tracks, a bit of dance music, some of the hits. Nice. Just some of the classics. I'm going old school. I seem to be hunkering down in the 80s. So think music like that. Join me from 6 to 8 Wednesday night for Wild on Wednesdays. I'm Vaughn the Big V. You have a good week. I love you lots.
0: Are you going to wear flares?
1: I'm not going to wear flares. I'll be coming from work.
0: And a body shirt? Maybe turn up in your safari suit.
1: Go out and get something. Flash.
0: Get your safari suit on.
1: I want to get a safari suit just for the fun of it. To embarrass my kids.
0: I had one years ago. And platform shoes and all that sort of stuff in the 70s when I was growing up.
2: I could show you.
0: Yeah, well, good fun, yeah. For us, it's just back to life as we do and boring. So until next week, take care of yourselves, take care of each other, and don't forget to keep donating to Make-A-Wish.
1: Adios.
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Welcome to the concert hall. Come on in and be ready for a two-hour concert of the finest of this world's music. I'm John Shriver with some more of the music of the masters.

For our featured work this evening, we're going to be presenting the beautiful Serenade for Strings by Tchaikovsky. But let's begin with the prelude to the opera Carmen by Georges Bizet. It's being performed by the Royal Philharmonic Orchestra. Mark Ermler is conducting this music by Bizet.

music by Georges Bizet from the opera Carmen. Perhaps the song that the angels sang to the shepherds in the fields outside Bethlehem on that first Christmas Eve, one of the most used themes for classical musicians. So it is with Dufay as he penned Gloria in Excelsis Deo. Jeremy Summerlee is conducting the Oxford Camerata as we hear this Gloria by Dufay.

Gloria in Excelsis Deo. Is that the way it sounded at the fields and around Bethlehem in those ancient days? Well, I don't think it was in Latin. And was it a cappella? Did they have an orchestral background? Who knows? In any event, that was Dufay's interpretation of it, as performed by the Oxford Camerata. Now to the opera and Georges's opera André Chenier. We're going to hear Kiritekanawa singing the La Mama Morta, as she is accompanied by the London Symphony Orchestra. A bit of music by

Okay, we take an hour. Was the soloist with that La Mamma Morta, an aria from the opera. Let's see, Andrea Schneer. I had to find what it was first, and the composer was George. Well, we find that Pablo Sarasate was the finest Spanish violinist of the 19th century. Naturally, we would expect similar caliber of music from his compositions, and we have it. A little gypsy music. We're going to hear his Sigurdsson. Sigurdsson, violinist, is Sidney Sox, as Douglas Gaiman conducts the National Philharmonic Orchestra in this masterpiece of violin music by Sarasate.

music by Sarasate, his probably most famous signature Weissen. One of the quotes of Johann Sebastian Bach is, "An agreeable harmony for the honor of God and the permissible delights of the soul." And with that mind of Bach, and with that introduction, we're going to hear Sally Ann Russell, mezzo-soprano, singing Contented Rest, Beloved Inner Joy. Anthony Walker is conducting the Orchestra of the Antipodes with this vocal music by Johann Sebastian.

0: Music by Johann Sebastian Bach. Cillian Russell was the soloist, as we heard his beloved, A Contented Rest, Beloved Inner Joy. We'll take a short break now, come back with some more music of the masters with our featured work in just a moment. So stay with us for some Serenade of the Strings by Tchaikovsky.
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0: So now for our featured work, which is the very beautiful Serenade for Strings by Peter Ilyich Tchaikovsky. Most beautiful work is being performed by the Royal Philharmonic Orchestra. The conductor is Yuri Simonov. This music by Tchaikovsky.

0: featured work for this evening's concert hall was the Serenade for Strings by Tchaikovsky, as performed by the Royal Philharmonic Orchestra. And with that, we'll take another short break. Come back with some more Music of the Masters in just a moment.
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2: Now back to our classical music and some music by Wolfgang Amadeus Mozart. We are hearing two divertimenti, the first from his Salzburg Symphony No. 1 and the second from his Salzburg Symphony No. 2. Cesare Contieri is conducting the Camerata Romana in this music by Mr. Mozart.

And we heard some light music by Mr. Mozart, too, Divertimenti, which are recreational for parties and the like. And those were the Salzburg Symphonies number 1 and number 2, Camerata Romana performing. When one mentions the Strauss family, how many composers can you name? They're almost innumerable, aren't they? Well, here's one by Edward Strauss. We're going to hear one of his polkas, his Ohne Bremse. It's being played by the Vienna Philharmonic Orchestra. Subin Mehta is conducting, some music by Edward Strauss.

And we heard that polka by Mr. Edward Strauss. Turn now to some music by Tchaikovsky. Let's change that around. Yes, we're going to hear his false sentimental waltz. Sidney Sax is the violinist. We heard him before, didn't we? And with the London Promenade Orchestra, we're going to hear it conducted by Eric Hammerstein. Sentimental Waltz by Mr. Tchaikovsky.

Probably not the kind of music you expect from Tchaikovsky, but we heard his sentimental waltz. And we turn across to England now and some music by Gustav Holst. We're going to hear his invocation for cello and orchestra. Tim Hugh is a cellist with the Royal Scottish National Orchestra, and David Lloyd-Jones is conducting some music by Holst.

As we heard that music by Gustav Holst, I got the impression, when do we begin? And then it dawned on me, he was writing the invocation for cello and orchestra. He was preparing us for something to follow. We never got there. It was an invocation. Well, we're going to conclude this evening's program of fine music with some music by Dvořák. He wrote his Serenade for Strings, and we're going to hear the second movement, the Tempo di Valse, Tempo of Waltz. Capella Strumpletana is performing under the direction of Yaroslav Krejcik. Music by Anton Dvořák.

And so with that music on from Davao Shock, we have to bring this concert hall to a close. Thank you for being in the ready audience, and the Lord willing, we'll be back next week with some more of the music of the masters. Until then, we wish you a very good night, and may the blessings of God be yours.

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So give me a chance now to show what I mean. I'll throw on the fire your hard-earned dreams. I just deserve, to me it seems. Cause the naked flames excite me.

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0: Hey, families, want to be part of something fun and powerful? 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

0: The room is humming. Your head is spinning. This is your band's moment. It's what you've spent the last 6 months practicing. All your friends and family fill the room. You can barely remember the first line of your opening song. The lights above you flicker. This is it. It's happening right now. 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You've never seen before. How did they hear about you? Where did they come from?
1: The name of the show is Western
0: Oz, promoting original West Australian music since 2013. Pre-show, this is the Modern Wave from 7. Sandy and Will, Western Oz, Monday nights, 8 to 10 p.m. Plug in. We got your berth.

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chop, chop, chop, chop, chop, chop, chop, chop, chop, chop, chop, chop, chop, chop, chop, chop, chop, chop, chop, chop, chop, chop, chop, chop, chop, chop, chop, chop, chop, chop, chop, chop, chop, 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